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2: All right, here we go. I love that someone just reached out to me on TikTok and said, yo, where's my Battle of the Rosas? I got you, man. It's the biggest novella ever. Yes, it's all fake and we all know it, and that's what makes it even better. The biggest novella to ever hit the FM radio dial is next. 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

0: you still listen to the radio, that means you probably listen to the radio for some time. Mm-hmm. And there is a ton of radio shows across the entire country that do this bit. It's basically a war of roses. Mm-hmm. And the entire concept is to try and catch cheaters, right? Try and catch your partner cheating. I'm at a point now where in 2026, I know if someone called me and offered me flowers, I would not accept them because I'm like, hey, man.
1: You're trying to catch me up.
0: I've heard the bit.
2: Yeah.
0: But I was like, bro, what if we like did our own version of it and we just like dragged it out and made it the most ultimate toxic novella anyone's ever heard?
1: Very dramatic.
0: Yeah, yeah, yeah. So we've done this and we've themed it as our own. It is called Battle of the Rosa. All right, so today's situation, basically, we have a listener, wink, that is feeling some type of way because she thinks her man is cheating. Are we ready for this?
1: Yeah.
0: All right, let me get in character.
2: Oh my God.
0: Welcome to Battle of the Rosas. On the phone, we have Hortensia.
3: Yes, I'm here.
0: Hortensia. Tell us why we're all here today.
3: My boyfriend thinks I'm stupid.
0: Ay, the deadliest accusation.
4: Qué lástima.
0: So what happened?
3: My phone was dead and I asked to use his and he got all weird.
4: Quítate la ropa.
3: But wait, there's more.
0: Ay! What happened?
3: I saw a message pop up. And it said, I'm on my way with a kiss emoji.
0: Aye! What name did it say? Maybe Uber Eats?
3: No, it said Isabella.
0: Aye! So what happened when you asked him who Isabella was?
3: He said, you're overthinking.
0: The national anthem of guilty men everywhere.
4: Ay, mentiroso.
0: This sounds like gaslighting premium unleaded. Okay, so you want us to call him, right?
3: Si, I want you to say Uber Eats is outside and where he wants the delivery.
0: Ooh, a trap so evil, even the devil took notes. Okay, so Diablo? Today is going to be different. We're not going to send Rosas. We're going to Uber Eats. What is your boyfriend's name, mija?
3: Gustavo.
0: Ay, sí, sounds handsome.
4: Oh, yeah, sí se puede.
0: We'll call Gustavo next on Battle of the Rosas. Don't move.
5: 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Yeah.

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3: Yeah.
0: Woo! Ladies and gentlemen, we are back with radio's biggest novella ever. This is not a war of any roses. This is Battle of the Rosas. We have Hortensia on the line. Are you still there?
4: Sí.
0: Okay, so we're prepared to call your boyfriend Gustavo. Now, you two don't live together, correct?
4: Correct.
0: Okay, so we're going to tell him that we're Uber Eats with a food delivery and see where he wants it dropped off, correct? And you think that the girl you saw texting him, Isabella, will be at his house?
4: I think so.
0: That's better than no, right? Okay, we have his number. Let's call Gustavo.
5: Hola.
0: Hello, I'm looking for Gustavo.
5: I am Gustavo, porque me gusta.
0: Firme, this is Uber Eats, and we're outside. Where would you like the delivery?
5: Just bring it upstairs. My girlfriend Isabella, she will answer the door.
0: Gustavo, I'm so sorry to tell you. Hortensia's on the line.
4: How could you?
5: Hortensia?
4: You told me not to overthink.
5: So why did you? It didn't mean anything.
4: Then why did you hide it?
5: I didn't want to hurt you.
4: You just didn't want to get caught. Congratulations, you're single. And just so you know, I'm pregnant.
0: Gustavo lost his girlfriend, probably his side piece, and probably his appetite. Because in Battle of the Rosas, privacy is earned, secrecy is guilt, and Uber Eats is firme. Where's the discount, bro? Apparently, grapefruit before bed can burn fat while you sleep. You can lose 5 pounds in a week. We'll talk all about it next.
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8: Traffic right now, you're still seeing some slowdowns headed west on I-40 between the interchange and Coors. Be sure to watch your speed both directions of I-25 in that construction zone. You're also going to see slowdowns headed west on Montaño near Coors. A little congestion continuing right now westbound Alameda between Rio Grande and Coors.
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0: trying to lose a little weight in the new year, grapefruit can be your best friend, apparently. Ooh. It says if you have grapefruit before bed, it burns fat while you sleep, and you can lose 5 pounds in a week.
1: That's cap.
2: Yeah, so this study is coming from the University of Arizona. It tracked participants for 30 days, and people who ate like half a grapefruit 60 minutes before bed dropped the 5 pounds weekly, and they didn't change anything else. It was just this. And apparently it's because grapefruit has something in it that blocks enzymes that create new fat cells. And then it also helps stabilize blood glucose overnight, which prevents 3 a.m. cortisol spikes that destroy muscle.
0: There's no way, though, that you can, like, eat pizza and do whatever all week and then just have a grapefruit at night and be
1: sick. Well, that's what some people think.
3: Grapefruit tastes like puke.
2: Oh,
0: do you guys
2: gosh,
0: agree? It's the
2: crazy.
0: Most disgusting fruit.
2: No,
0: it's
2: so good.
0: I mean, it can be bitter depending
1: bitter,
0: on how like, fresh
1: good.
0: It is.
1: Yeah.
0: But it's good.
2: I love grapefruit.
1: Yeah. Matt likes bananas with
0: I
1: the
0: do.
1: Peel on.
0: I bet.
3: It's good fiber.
0: There's a woman that explains the whole happy wife, happy life statement. It's basically the biggest lie in modern dating history.
3: Good.
0: We'll hear it from her mouth next.
4: Tino Cantina Radio. Yeah.

0: Life, happy life. We always hear this term, but is it real?
1: It's your attitude that drives him away. You got it twisted.
2: Yeah.
1: You think just because you're beautiful, you're the goddess of the universe, and he should just be lucky to breathe your air? Wake up. Beauty is common. Intimacy is a dime a dozen. It's free everywhere.
3: Yeah.
1: If you want to be a prize, you have to offer more than just your body. Because women are so emotional, it don't matter what you did, mm-hmm. all the way up until the moment she's mad. When she's mad, it don't matter what you did. She'll destroy everything because she didn't get her way in these 5 minutes.
2: Right.
1: Attraction dies where accountability is missing.
0: Holy
4: I How mean, does she I know was, this, Serena?
5: I was on her side up until she,
0: up until she said the truth.
5: No, because I mean, your attitude matters, and I don't think anybody should go into a relationship being like, "Oh, my don't stink." Like,
2: but where's this coming from if it's not true?
5: Stop it! Well, I'm talking.
2: I don't know what you're saying.
0: She snapped. I don't know if you heard the snap.
2: I heard enough from this girl.
5: But I'm just saying, I think it is about your attitude. I don't think anybody should walk into a relationship thinking that they're like on this pedestal,
0: yeah,
5: because you are a team.
2: I think it's terrible. I think I like
0: what's terrible.
2: The happy wife, happy life.
0: Okay,
2: whatever.
0: So you agree with the woman?
2: Yeah, I agree with her, and I have to agree with her. That's a woman talking, so she must know.
5: God,
2: she knows.
5: Oh,
0: but
5: God.
0: Serena's a woman talking.
2: I know, but Serena.

0: guys kind of blindsided sometimes.
1: Mm, and this is coming from someone who thinks he's a man.
2: You see?
3: Snap, crackle, pop, what a Rice Krispies.
0: Happy spouse, happy louse.
3: That's not the thing. Coming up next, we'll actually focus on Nicasio, who, I mean, you guys hear how he thinks. You hear how he talks. He's a little, I'm not saying this. Marlon Wayans told him that he thinks he's on the spectrum. That was what Marlon Wayans said. But
0: he's washed.
3: We let Nicasio ask Marlon Wayans three random questions, whatever he wanted. We'll share those with you next.
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0: So, I mean, I want to say friend of the show. We've had him on the bunch. We've had him on a bunch recently. It started on Zoom, and then he was in town, so we had him drop by the studio. Marlon Wayans, man. Yep. We talked about a lot. It was cool because we did this thing where basically we told Nicasio, look, you get three questions. Wherever your brain goes, whatever you want to ask him, do it. The first question was,
3: who do you think would win in a fight between Terry Crews and 50 Cent?
4: I'm going to go with Terry Crews.
0: Terry's a big dude.
4: Terry's big.
3: Even now, he's a little older, though.
4: Yeah, but 50 like a different kind of a buff. 50 buff when he want to be. He'll walk around buff. Like 50 like
0: he got buff in the Street Fighter world, like, it looked like,
4: yeah,
0: right?
4: He's like Ricky Hatton. You know what I mean? He buff up and get swollen like sodium, eating frankfurters. And, you know, Terry Crews is always lean, always ripped. Terry Crews look like, you know, one of them turds that you have and you ain't drink water and the turd is like buff.
0: So that was that. It doesn't make sense. Nicasio also asked him the last celebrity that hit on him and very random if he has a chewing gum addiction.
3: Yeah. He did.
0: You can watch the videos right now on his Instagram. It's at DJ Nicasio. Go look at him. It's at DJ Nicasio. Go check that out.
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6: Traffic right now, you're still seeing some slowdowns headed west on I-40 between the interchange and Coors. Be sure to watch your speed both directions of I-25 in that construction zone. You're also going to see slowdowns headed west on Montaño near Coors. A little congestion continuing right now westbound Alameda between Rio Grande and Coors.
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0: So what do you do when family disrespects you? Do you let it slide because they're family? Do you check that? We have a situation with a listener by the name of Cheryl, and she feels that she was disrespected by a cousin. Mm-hmm. Is that close enough to start something? I mean, I feel like we got to know exactly what happened, so we're going to have Serena read the DM next. We'll break it all down. Listener Therapy is coming up on Tino Cochino Radio.
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0: getting disrespected by anybody, obviously, I don't want to say hurts, but sometimes it's okay to say hurts.
1: Yeah, it doesn't feel
0: good. Being our feelings. Uh-huh. We don't like disrespect. It doesn't matter who it's from. And I feel like if it's from family, it probably hits a little different, right? A little deeper. Mm-hmm. Our listener Cheryl reached out, and she thinks that she was disrespected by her cousin. We're going to have Serena read the DM that Cheryl sent, and then we'll kind of share our thoughts on it. We'll go to you for your opinion. Serena, please read the DM from Cheryl.
2: So back in December, I bought my niece this really nice gift for Christmas. It was something that she had been begging for, and honestly, it wasn't cheap. Fast forward to now, my daughter just had her birthday party this weekend. My cousin shows up with a wrapped gift, and when my daughter opens it, I instantly realize it's the exact thing I bought her daughter for Christmas. I felt some type of way because if your daughter didn't want it or use it, okay, but why re-gift it back to my child? It almost felt lazy or disrespectful. My sister says I'm being dramatic and that once you give a gift away, people can do whatever they want with it. I want to tell my cousin something. What do you guys think?
0: I mean, what are you going to say?
3: You missed your opportunity.
0: Whoever got the new gift, right? Who was it again that got the new one?
3: Her daughter.
0: Yeah, yeah, yeah. If she likes it, then what? It's a win.
2: Yeah. Yeah.
0: I would just take the credit for it. Be like, you know, I bought that, right? Yeah. Right?
2: Yeah, I think it's petty. I don't think you need to say anything. And like me and my husband, we regift gifts, but we've told the family, like our son doesn't really play with toys. Like don't buy him toys, like, because it's going to go to waste. And I think they think that maybe we're just saying that, but he really doesn't play with these things. So they just stay in our closet and we end up donating it or like regifting it for birthday parties. Mm-hmm.
3: Yeah.
0: Nicasio, what's it sound like to you?
4: I think it's crazy. I mean, I never understood why people like get mad at like what they do with the gift. Like if I gave something to Matt, he's going to be like, oh, you know, he'll give it to someone else. Like, I don't care. Like I gifted him it and he can do whatever he
3: wants.
4: You
3: gave me so much crap when I re-gifted the gift card you gave me.
0: That's why
4: but you can't do it back to me.
3: No, I didn't do it back to you. Give it to someone else. You're like, well, I bought it for you. I was like, but you're still saving me money. So what's the difference?
4: I guess you're right.
3: Thank you.
0: Oh. I don't know. I don't know whose side Nicasio is on.
3: Yeah, I
0: have no idea. But we will take it to the phones. We'll get your thoughts on it. Should Cheryl call out her cousin for re-gifting a gift that she gave? Or just, you know, it is what it is. Let it go. We'll see what you think next.
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0: Listener therapy is on Tino Cochino Radio. It's just us trying to help you out. You got something going down. Cheryl does. She thinks that she was disrespected by her cousin because she bought her niece a really nice gift for Christmas, okay? It was something that she had been begging for, and it wasn't cheap. Fast forward, her daughter just had a birthday party, and her cousin showed up with a wrapped gift. And when the daughter opened it, it was the gift that she gave before.
1: Oh, dang.
0: So what does this sound like? Is this rude? Is it disrespectful? Is she overreacting? What are your thoughts?
2: Yeah, that's. I just feel like people are very dramatic and ungrateful anymore nowadays. And, you know, if it was an expensive gift, and even though she re-gifted it back, I mean, I feel like she should be grateful.
0: What's something that you've re-gifted before?
2: I re-gifted candles. Like, I'm very particular with, like, different scents. And, you know, they have to be from Bath and Body Works.
3: Oh, fancy.
4: But did you use them, though?
0: No, she re-gifted it.
4: Yeah. I know, but you can use a candle and re-gift it, too.
3: What?
4: You can still use a candle and then wait till the wax goes all the way to the middle and then re-gift it.
2: That's not right.
0: Yeah, I don't know what he's talking about. He's the ghettoest person. Yes.
2: You might as well just show up without a gift then.
0: Exactly. Oh, he does that. Yeah, he does that. He did that at Serena's wedding.
4: Hey, yo, chill.
2: Oh, my goodness.
5: Coming up next.
0: NFL legend Terrell Owens speaking out. I guess his business manager or someone super close to him was stealing money. I don't know, man. We're going to talk all about it. This happened to Nick Cannon, too. Everyone's like, what? Super close business people is screwing him over, man.
1: Crazy.
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0: 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I know right now I sound all about the dogs. But I'm just telling you, when I open the door, I don't know why. 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With animals?
4: No.
0: I guess.
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0: of Famer, NFL legend, Terrell Owens, T.O., going through some, I guess, legal drama right now with a former business associate. Serena's got all the info. Tea Time, Tino Cochino Radio. What's happening?
1: So this has been his manager of over 14 years. And I guess back in October is when this all went down. She pays, you know, his monthly expenses. And she sends him, I guess, you know, like an email to say like the breakdown and everything. So he put the screenshots out and he's like, when did it go from $1,500 a month or from $1,200 a month to $1,500 a month? And she's like, oh, since, you know, it's been a while. He's like, well, I didn't approve this, so this is stealing. And she's like,
2: $300 a month
1: he's complaining about? Yes, that's what people were saying. They're like, if I was going to steal, it's going to be way more than that.
0: No, because in her mind, she's doing it smart. She's like, it's going to be such a small amount, he's not going to notice it.
2: Yeah.
1: I mean, I get the principle, but she's saying that he did know, but he put it all over social media because he was saying, like, you know, if the roles were reversed and he was stealing from her, it would be all over ESPN and all over the media site.
2: It would be because you're an NFL superstar with millions of dollars stealing $300 a month.
0: Are that you
2: would
0: on the side of the business person? Matt.
2: I don't think she made a mistake. It sounds like miscommunication.
3: Where's this money going then?
1: Well, because, I mean, it is in the breakdown, so I feel like that's how he found out because it literally says, like, child support. You know, I don't know, $1,400 a month, and then it says me $1,500 a month, and then it says
0: The documentation. This is his fault, and he's just bad business, right?
1: Yeah, that's
0: Oh, okay. Well, okay. I'm on Matt's side then.
1: But he is saying, like, when did it switch? Like, you just gave yourself this raise.
3: Facts.
0: Well, he had to sign it.
1: I don't know. Well, I don't know.
0: Read the fine print, T.O.
2: Yeah, I know. God.
0: I don't know, man. It happens. Like I was saying, Nick Cannon, I forget how much it is, but someone in his camp I think they said stole $2 million.
1: Well, this happened to Rihanna back in the day, too. She almost went broke.
3: No, she just didn't make any.
0: Oh, damn. Bro, comedian Dane Cook, I mean, you know, he was in movies. He did everything. His brother, back in 2010, was convicted. He was his business manager, too.
2: Oh.
0: Brother stole between 12 and 15 million.
1: That's crazy.
0: And he's in jail right now serving a sentence.
1: It's crazy because who checks those people? You know what I mean? Like
0: you feel like you would have to because it's family, right?
2: Uh-huh. Yeah.
0: So you trust them.
2: But then you feel bad checking them because they're family, so they just go unchecked.
3: I feel like Matt's family would steal from Matt.
0: Yeah.
2: Steal what? Sure.
0: And Matt would let him.
3: Yeah.
0: Like he would find out and be like, oh, but it's okay.
2: I don't want great drama.
3: They needed it.
0: Dude, I'm on my Love Bomb comedy tour right now, and I'm having a blast. Yep. And yesterday on live TV, I Love Bombed the news anchor.
1: Ooh.
3: Was she hot?
0: I didn't mean to. It worked though. Like in my favor. I'll let you hear it next.
4: This is my music. 93.3.

0: and you do their morning show and you promote the show. So the shows that we got coming up this week, Thursday, Chandler, Arizona at Mic Drop, almost sold out. And then we've got Friday in Tucson, Arizona. The venue is called Your Mom's House.
1: That's funny.
0: It used to be Jeff's Pub. So we'll be there on Friday. So this Good Morning Arizona TV show, it's all over Arizona. And I stopped by. They asked me what a love bomber was. I explained. And while doing it, I love bombed the host.
2: Oh.
3: So a love bomber is basically a man that gives too much, right? Too much attention, too many gifts. Basically everything women have been asking for the beginning of time. But now, it's rebranded as toxic when the relationship doesn't work.
4: Oh, okay. He overdid it.
3: So I don't do it to manipulate.
5: Yeah. Because that's the reason why women get upset.
4: Of a regular love bomber.
5: It's like, you're like, oh, well, you love me. I've only known you for 2 weeks. How do you know that?
3: What if you're just that special?
5: Well, that's true. See? I mean, we all know.
4: Are you getting love bombed right now?
3: She's love bombed
4: you right now.
5: Oh, my God.
4: Target acquired.
0: To be clear, after that, I forgot what it was specifically. I got to put the whole interview out on my website. But she had said something. I was like, I mean, we can go to the mall and talk about it if you want.
1: Oh, damn.
0: And she went, okay, let's do it.
3: It worked, baby.
1: Of course.
0: I didn't mean to. It was just, here's the thing. That's just flirting. It's like innocent flirting. Like, and here's the thing. I didn't even mean to do that. I showed up there with someone. So one, that's that. And then two, she's married. It wasn't like that. But that's just how I spit game because, baby, I can't talk it, you know?
1: I feel like... When it turns bad, that's when it's love bombing.
0: Exactly. I mean, that's literally what I said in the clip, too.
1: Oh.
0: But you can go to my Instagram and you can watch the clip and leave a comment. It's at Tino Cochino. And get your tickets. Listen, Chandler, Arizona, Tucson, Arizona. We are there this week. I cannot wait to be there. And then Corpus Christi and McAllen, Texas. Tickets are on sale for you as well. We'll be there in June. Again, TinoCochino.com for tickets or Instagram at Tino Cochino. Click the link in bio. Coming up next, we're going to talk to Nicasio. Who's apparently supporting two women.
1: Oh, bro.
0: I knew nothing about this.
1: I feel like the show needs to know.
0: Is he in a polyamorous relationship? Hell no. We'll talk about it next.
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2: Chino Radio.
0: Yeah. All right, so this happened. I don't know when specifically it happened, but I just found out about this. It wasn't even scheduled for us to talk about. And then when I looked down at our show notes, I just saw it in there.
3: Oh.
0: Apparently, Nicasio is supporting two women.
4: For sure.
0: Is this financially?
4: This is financially. So this started like the beginning of last week. Well, before, obviously, I had a relationship.
1: It's been 2 weeks.
4: Yeah, it's been 2 weeks. I've had a relationship with this girl for about years. And it just recently started happening. So I'm like, oh, my God, like, is this something? And, you know, like, in a relationship, there's a friendship, and then there's more than that.
0: Yeah.
4: And it's just like, for my girl, like, I buy her things, right? And she doesn't pay me back. She doesn't do any of that. Like, so I know what it is with her. I know what it is. So this new girl, I started, you know, and we have a good chemistry. Like, you know, she would call me, I would call her. And it's always good between this girl.
0: Oh.
4: And so I'm just like, man, like.
0: Karina's laughing hard.
4: And
1: Hold on.
4: I buy this girl lunches, times, coffees, and she pays me back. So I'm like, all right, cool. That's the friendship. That's what it is right there. I understand it. That's the line. And so I'm like, all right. Lately, I bought this girl a coffee and a breakfast, and she didn't pay back. And so I was like, is this something else?
0: Oh, so
4: like,
0: you think you're dating Serena on the side?
4: Oh, for sure. Oh, for sure. And the thing is, hold on. And the thing is, I'm okay with that. I just need to know if that's what it is. Like, I'll get my Neo on.
0: Oh, wow.
3: Will you?
1: I don't remember the coffee. The food, there's a backstory because he was in a football pool with my dad and it was so hard trying to get this money from him.
0: Yeah.
1: So when he asked him for the money last week, I was like, oh, yeah, I'll get it to you. And then I told him, remember how hard it was for me to get that money from you?
0: Oh, this is payback.
1: Yes.
4: Well, I was so hesitant about that situation because I thought I was getting scammed.
0: Yeah,
4: so that's
0: why
4: I hit up everyone before I sent the money.
3: By Nicasio's logic, I support you, Nicasio, too. I guess you're one of my side bitches. Because you owe me $8 from a salad about 6 years ago, and we made a bet that you refused to pay off as well.
4: I'm not opposed to it. What's up? But I'm just saying, like, yeah, Serena, if that's what it is, you got to let me know now.
1: That's not what it is.
4: I got a budget for you.
1: So what is it?
0: So what is it?
1: Chino Cuccino Radio, baby.
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seen one of the best scary movies I've ever seen in my life over the weekend. And I went in, I didn't have any expectations because the trailer was kind of eh. Mm-hmm. But man, we got to talk about this movie. Oh my God, ooh, so good. Next. Casino Radio. Yeah.

0: All right, so let's talk the scariest movie you've ever seen. I'm going to throw this movie that I saw over the weekend. I'll put it in my top five. It's called Obsession. And it's basically about this kid who's like a hopeless romantic. And he uses this magical one-wish willow to make his crush, like one of his best friends, fall in love with him. The problem is, once she falls in love with him, she becomes obsessed. In a way that is so unhealthy and so crazy. Like, there was literally one scene where this one thing happens where I had to, my mind had to tell myself, like, yo, your mouth has been open for too long. Like, my jaw dropped. And I had to, like, shut it manually. Like,
1: wow.
0: Like, it's so crazy, that scene. It's one of the most graphic, gruesome scenes I've ever seen in a movie. Bloody.
2: But is it scary, though?
0: Yes. There's jump scares in it that freak you out. The little sounds that you hear, like the...
1: Oh, yeah, the creepiness.
0: Those are in there. Oh, yeah, my God. Yeah, yeah. The girl's acting. She should win an award. Wow. It's so phenomenal. The way she turns it off. Everybody. I just don't want to give everything away, but it's dope because it's an independent movie. The director is only 26 years old. It costs less than $1 million to make it, and in the grand opening weekend, they've already made $16 million.
1: Ooh.
0: But I am curious. I want you to think about your scariest movies. What's that one that just creeped you out? And even now when you think about it, you're just like, ugh. Like, do you have one?
3: Most recent, I would think Smile, the first one.
0: I didn't watch the second one.
3: Watch the second one, but it didn't hit like the first one. The first one I thought was just so creepy cringy. Mm-hmm. So I thought that one was Nicasio? A good one.
2: Insidious. And then the other one with the... it's with the doll.
3: Conjuring?
2: Yeah.
0: Oh, okay.
1: Weapons would be the latest one.
0: Ooh, that was a great one. That was good.
1: Scary. You didn't like it,
3: Serena? The ending.
0: Yeah, the ending was stupid.
1: I like the ending.
3: It's like they were trying to end it. They're like, let's just do this.
0: This movie, y'all have to go see it, man.
2: Wait, Obsession. So hold on. Is that movie scarier than all the ones we listed?
0: Yes.
1: What? Insidious?
0: So
1: did
0: good,
1: Insidious?
0: Bro. Because this feels almost real. Like, I don't... Oh man. Go watch it. We'll take it to the phones and see what movie scared Melissa next.
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6: No matter what.

0: All right, we're talking the scariest movie that you have seen recently, or just one that made you say, oh my God, like they really, like truly creeped you out. The reason we're talking about this, I went to see, Obsession, right?
1: Uh-huh.
0: I went to watch that over the weekend, and I thought it was amazing, and I'm recommending it to everybody. The one thing that I did find weird throughout the movie, it was packed. It was a packed theater.
1: Uh-huh.
0: Multiple couples would get up and leave.
1: Oh,
0: at random
1: I wonder
0: points.
1: If it was too much.
0: No. So what it is, I looked on TikTok. It's a thing. Couples are fighting when they go because the guys are saying things like, oh, this reminds me of you. Oh, you kind of act like this. Because the way she's so obsessed, and I guess the girls are getting offended. So couples are fighting and they're leaving. And then some girls are like, something will happen and they'll be like, ooh, that's a good idea. Ooh, I should do that to you. And then the guys get mad, so then they leave.
1: Oh,
0: so
1: wow.
0: It's causing fights with couples in the movie. But
1: that's also crazy. I feel like my husband would probably tell me that, but like a joke. And I'd be like, haha, you're dumb. And we would keep watching.
0: That's
1: it.
0: How you know you're not crazy. Good job. Good job. The ones that get that mad and fight over it, they look crazy. Let's talk to Melissa. What's a scary movie you saw that like truly creeped you out?
2: For me, the last scariest would be Nightmare on Elm Street.
0: Oh, we're going old school.
3: Dang.
2: It's way back when they had the good stuff.
0: Like when you say good stuff, what do you mean?
2: Meaning just everything, the graphics, the, you know, everything is just so, I don't know, it's just more better than the way it is nowadays.
0: I'm going to be honest. Nightmare on Elm Street was one of those movies that when I was a kid, like it made me afraid to go to sleep.
3: Yeah, yeah, that's crazy.
2: Definitely.
0: Did you like Jason or Leprechaun or any of those?
2: Jason, I did. Leprechaun, I can't say I really recall that one.
0: Oh, wow. You didn't see Leprechaun in the hood? Nobody saw that.
4: Coming up next.
0: All right, so words that you have been pronouncing wrong your whole life. If you listen to our show daily, we're always correcting each other because we want each other to be better.
1: I pronounce a lot of things wrong.
0: A lot. We'll see if...
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18: You know Trent, right?
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18: I love it when people name people, because I do that to everybody.
19: He makes these weird noises constantly, right? Like, he took me out to dinner. He thought he was being all cool. We went to Compo. He makes these noises when he chews. It's like somebody... Yeah, it's stepping in mud. Ugh. Mmm. Ooh. It's just like, what the hell?
18: Stop.
19: When he sat down, it was like, ugh. 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
4: 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I feel like, I mean, Icon, that's such a big title. It's such a big thing to say or to even be said about myself. So now the pressure's on. I have to live up to that.
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7: She goes it hard. I'm just trying to get the Lord drop. Her eyes were immaculate, man. She was looking like a whole enchilada plate from Frontier. I mean, 10-10, no crumbs, you know? Now she's gone. Poof, she's Casper-ing me.
8: He thinks he ghosted him because he paints his nails.
9: Honestly, I couldn't understand 75% of what he said. Like, I thought he had a stroke halfway through dinner. He just speaks in, like, these TikTok riddles, and I needed subtitles.
10: That's kind of what we thought. He called you a whole enchilada plate from Frontier.
8: Oh, that's romantic.
9: I mean, that's, yeah, sweet, I think, but I was also just really confused.
7: That's my bad. I'm not trying to gatekeep my dialect.
9: Yeah, see, I don't know what you just said. I don't know, are you a wizard? What's going on? I just don't understand any. It's a lot.

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0: Okay, words that you have been pronouncing wrong your whole life. I mean, every single day, Matt is correcting our co-host Serena on something.
1: Oh, my God.
2: This but is true.
0: Do you ever feel like, when you're driving home after a long day of corrections, do you ever feel like, I'm smarter now? I learned something today.
2: No, because I feel like Matt does it in a rude way, and it just makes me upset.
1: A rude?
0: I mean,
2: it's not like constructive criticism. You say it more kind of like condescending.
1: Yeah, and he's also done it. But, I mean, in his defense, you stumbled on it.
3: That was a scary movie.
0: Okay. Words you've been pronouncing wrong your whole life. Give us a few.
3: We all knew this one. Porsche is not Porsche. It's Porsche.
1: Yeah, but no one's saying it that way.
3: This one's going to piss you off, Tino. Confirmation that GIF is really GIF.
0: I saw that. The creator of it said it's GIF. That's stupid.
1: That is so dumb.
2: That is dumb.
1: There's peanut butter GIF.
0: Well, my favorite animal is a giraffe then.
3: Worcestershire sauce.
0: That's how you say
1: that? Oh, no. I thought it was Worcestershire.
3: Oh, it is Worcestershire. You guys knew that?
2: Yeah, that's how we say it. How did you say it?
3: Worcestershire?
2: Oh, yeah, I don't say it that way.
3: Okay. And then bruschetta is not actually bruschetta.
1: It's bruschetta.
3: It's bruschetta.
1: Yeah.
3: You knew that?
1: Yes.
2: I didn't know that one.
0: Matt's the only uncultured swine.
3: I got 4 out of 5 of these wrong.
1: And it's not Matt, it's mate.
0: Okay.
3: In Australia.
0: If you're trying to have a more positive life, right, the rule of three could help you, and we'll break it down for you next. 93.3 The Q.

0: right, let's talk the rule of three. It's apparently the key to a more positive life. Serena's going to break this down for us. It's Tino Cochino Radio. What is the rule of three?
1: So anytime something is going wrong, you think of three things that are going right. So, for example, if you get a flat tire, you can say, good thing I have a car. Good thing I have a spare tire. Good thing my phone is charged. And you're just helping yourself. Like, why are you laughing?
2: Because I know I'm thinking that when you're in that situation.
1: But that's what, that's why it's telling you you should think this way, to change your perspective and maybe be more grateful about
0: everything. Everything is supposed to be perspective,
1: yes.
0: Right? I feel like that's the toughest thing, though, man, to stay positive in a negative situation. Like, especially like that. Like, if you don't want to change the tire, you got to wait on AAA or your insurance or whoever to come figure that out. That
1: sucks. But
0: then
1: you could be like, well, good thing I have AAA.
2: I don't know, man. When you're bending down to change a tire, that you feel your knees pop. So then right there, boom, it was already excused. Like, oh, man, I'm getting old. And then you realize you don't have that much gas in the car. It's like, man.
0: So you're doing the three, but all the negatives.
2: Yes.
0: Another three to make the situation worse.
2: I'm late to my spot.
0: Okay. I don't know if this is good or bad. So we'll talk about it next and we'll see how we feel about it. There's a man that proposed with 100 pounds of gravel.
1: Yes.
0: I don't even know how or why, but we'll talk about it next.
3: Tino Cochino Radio.
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0: Serena, talk to me about this man that proposed with 100 pounds of gravel. Why would he do such a thing?
3: So it's 100 pounds. So in this gravel, you have a chance to find sapphires. It's from a mine in Montana. And yeah, so he proposed with this gravel and
0: Molly Montana.
3: And all the family, I guess they sorted through it and they found 43 gem quality stones. And one of them was even 4 carats. And people are divided online saying like, oh, this is romantic. And others are like, you know, absolutely not.
0: Yeah.
3: But I think if you're into it, I think that's like, it is cool.
0: I mean, like I would assume if he's marrying her, wants to marry her, he knows her, knows what she would like and not like. So she probably thought this was super original and unique.
3: Yeah, she probably doesn't like diamonds if that's like what you're going for. And then sapphires are one of my favorite gems.
4: If your husband proposed to you with a gravel, he would not like that.
5: Like a wheelbarrow full of gravel?
3: Come on. That's like, not you're my thing, capping. Though. I'd be like, yeah. I mean, I would still say yes. I wouldn't hate on it.
0: Yeah, pick your stone.
3: But I wouldn't hate on it if that's how he proposed. But I'm saying like, If he asked me, would you like me to propose that way? I'd probably be like, no.
4: Well,
3: but
4: he's
3: if
4: not
3: he
4: gonna
3: did
4: ask
3: it that
4: you.
3: Way, then yeah. Yeah.
0: Did you have a dream proposal?
3: The only things that I wanted, because I didn't even tell him my ring. Like my only two things were yes, I wanted our families to be around, and I wanted it to be a surprise. Like I wanted to have no idea.
0: But what I've always wondered, when people want their family around, what is it that makes? Why not have that moment as a special moment between you and the partner and then reveal to the family? What is it that makes you want the family around for that? Genuinely asking.
3: I don't know. I just think we're both close to our families and I want to share that, you know, that special moment with our families. And even going back to my proposal, like I thought it was beautiful. Like my parents were crying. Like my brother was crying and he even gave me a hug and gave me like, you know, it was like a nice little like talk.
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16: You know Trent, right?
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16: I love it when people name people because I do that to everybody.
18: He makes these weird noises constantly, right? Like he took me out to dinner. He thought he was being all cool. We went to Compo. He makes these noises when he chews. It's like somebody... stepping in mud. It's like, what the hell?
19: Stop.
18: When he sat down, it was like, ugh. And then, oh my God, then he reached for bread and he's like, ugh, yeah.

0: Hey, what up? It is Carlos D. It is Confessional Mondays. What is your confession?
1: Hey, okay. Oh, gosh. Please don't judge me. Sometimes. Okay, so I'll match with my roommate. I made a fake Tinder account, and I'll agree to come over just so they'll clean up the apartment.
0: What?
1: It works every single time.
0: That is so funny. All right, do you have a better confession? What's your confession?
2: Okay, please don't judge me. Whenever I log on into the airport or other places where they ask for my email to get the free Wi-Fi, I put my sister-in-law's email and I click yes to accepting promotional emails. She doesn't know who it is, but it's me because I don't like her and she's just weird.
0: Wow, that's a big confession. What about you? What is your confession today?
3: So I work as a subcontractor for this really huge company, and a few months ago they accidentally paid me, I guess you could say, an extra $5,000. I haven't said anything, and I'm kind of thinking I'm not going to. What they don't know won't hurt them. That's kind of what I'm thinking.
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6: So my coworker Brittany has been obsessing over her ex for months. She begged me to go out with him to see if he'd moved on or whatever.
7: Hold up. So, like, you were like a spy? Like an actual, like, reconnaissance mission? Is this what's going on?
6: Well, I know how it sounds. I just said yes because she's my friend. I thought it would be quick and awkward, but Miguel was nothing like she described. She said he was boring and selfish, but he asked me about my family, and he paid attention when I talked, and he made me laugh.
8: Uh-oh, somebody caught feelings on a spy mission.
6: I didn't mean to, but now Brittany keeps asking me for intel, and I don't know what to tell her. Because Miguel was, I think he was genuinely sweet.
9: Wow. You know, I had the best time I've had with you in, like, forever.
8: This is a whole, like, romantic comedy happening right here on our station.
6: Miguel, would you want to try again, like, for real this time? Like, no ulterior motives?
9: Are you kidding me? Of course. Yeah.

0: Make it a priority. Buckle up every time. 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Make it a habit.
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2: Albuquerque weather. Expect a small rain chance this evening and Wednesday. Breezy tonight with a low of 49 degrees in Santa Fe, 56 in Albuquerque. Highs tomorrow afternoon near 76 in Santa Fe, 83 in Albuquerque.
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0: Are you smarter than Nicasio? Ooh, it is game time. Listen, this thing is so easy. Do we give you a question? We follow it with multiple choice answers, and then you pick the right one so we can get you hooked up with a prize. Mm-hmm. The question today is going to be what?
1: Which celebrity claims they have never in their entire life eaten red meat or pork, saying they don't even know what a burger tastes like? Is it A, Dwayne The Rock Johnson, B, Lil Bow Wow, or C, Lizzo?
0: I've got Alexis on the line, ready to play the game. Tino Cochino Radio, are you smarter than Nicasio? Next, baby, we play.
2: 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Ah!

0: smarter than Ocasio. We'll find out if Alexis is. How you doing today?
1: Hi, good.
0: We're going to play this game. It's really easy. Ocasio will give you a question. He'll follow it up with some multiple choice answers, and you just got to pick the right one, okay?
1: Sounds good.
0: Here we go.
2: Which celebrity claims they have never in their entire life eaten red meat or pork, saying they don't even know what a burger tastes like? Mm. Is it A, Dwayne The Rock Johnson, B, Lil Bow Wow, or C, Lizzo?
1: A.
2: No, it's not The Rock.
3: The Rock loves some good meat. Yeah, yeah, protein.
0: All right, so we have B,
2: Lil Bow Wow, or C, Lizzo?
1: Lizzo.
2: No, she loves meat too.
0: Damn.
3: Yeah.
0: All right, so you have one more guess. Do you think it's Lil Bow Wow?
1: B, Bow Wow.
0: There it is.
3: Yeah. It's Bow Wow.
0: And I don't believe that at all.
2: Yeah, he claims,
0: Bow Wow's never had... Get out of here. You've never had a burger. Tina Cochina Radio. Yeah. I don't understand people that are criticizing Drake's album and Chris Brown's album. Like, what do you guys want from these artists?
2: Exactly.
0: I had this realization over the weekend, and I want to share it with you next. Tina

0: So Chris Brown has a new album out. It's called Brown. And it's, I think, great. I'm not all the way through it. I'm about 7 songs through, but every song I've liked. Even Honey Pack, which is about it. But it's good. I've listened to all 3 Drake albums.
1: Oh, wow.
0: And what I like about that is that Drake gave something pretty much for every side of his fan base. There could have still been a little more rappy rap records.
1: Yeah.
0: Like like the Too Hard for the Radio. A few more like that would have been good. But overall, great projects. And what I've learned is that everyone's still just, oh, but it's not like Take Care. Or, oh, but it's not like this album or this album. And
1: the comparison's crazy.
0: Here's the thing. What I've realized is that people, the masses, the audiences, they miss that time in their life when they first heard it. And I don't think that they like who they are now. I think it's an internal thing. Y'all mad at Chris Brown's song or this album. It is so good. Mm-hmm. He's giving you soulful music, which is feel good. He's got the freaky stuff for the fans that like that. Mm-hmm. He's got the radio songs on there.
1: Yeah.
0: And people are like, ah, but it's not old Chris Brown. You're not old you either.
1: That's true.
0: Chris Brown is still flying around stadiums. He's dancing for us. You can't even do a push-up.
2: I said that the album was good, but I just wanted, because it's all about sex, which is fine. But I just wanted him to be more like,
0: the very first song is him like, don't judge me. Just let me live my life, man. Back off of me.
2: That's
0: great. That's not
2: about sex. I'm just saying, but all like the Honey Pack's about sex.
1: That's what's in right now. That's what it is. And I'm sure girls love it.
2: But I liked
1: it.
2: But I'm saying, I just wanted more of like, he like, songs about his soulmate, that type of music.
0: He doesn't have that right now. He doesn't have a soulmate.
2: And that's what I said, that he's singing about his life.
1: What are you saying?
2: I said what I said.
1: Tino, I feel like going back to you, you're right. I feel like it's an insecurity thing. Like, they're afraid of change. Like, the person is afraid of change.
0: A lot of people, when they look into the mirror, they realize that they haven't changed.
1: Oh, damn.
0: And that's the thing. You have these artists that are still giving their all and putting into it, but they've also got their own life. Drake, think about Drake, almost a billionaire. Drake cannot make super relatable music anymore because he does not live the same life as you. Drake doesn't go to Jimmy John's. Freaky fast.
3: Coming up next.
0: NFL legend Terrell Owens speaking out. I guess his business manager or someone super close to him was stealing money. I don't know, man. We're going to talk all about it. This happened to Nick Cannon, too. Everyone's like, what? Super close business people screwing him over, man.
2: Crazy.
0: We'll talk about it next.
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16: So Jessica feels like you ghosted her after like what seemed like this perfect, good time. She thinks it might have been her eyebrows.
17: 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But honestly, that wasn't even it. It was her dog, man. 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They jumped all over me as soon as I walked in. They smelled like a wet rug, got hair all over my shirt. And she just stood there, not doing nothing, talking about them like they were her children or something. 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
0: How do you wash your body? 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
1: A loofah.
2: Yeah, yes. Loofah. And it, I mean, the soap just comes off it's that so good. Yes.
0: Yeah. I'm team loofah as well. Matt, what are your thoughts?
28: I use hands. I'm a hand guy.
0: Yeah.
28: I don't know. I lather
0: you,
28: up.
0: Okay, well, if you're lather. 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

0: All right, so what's up? This is Tino Gocino. I'm on this comedy tour right now. It's called the Love Bomb Comedy Tour, and I'm having a blast, man. Normally what happens is when you go to these different cities to do these comedy shows, you go to the local TV shows and you do their morning show and you promote the show. So the shows that we got coming up this week, Thursday, Chandler, Arizona at Mic Drop, almost sold out. And then we've got Friday in Tucson, Arizona. The venue is called Your Mom's House.
1: That's funny.
0: It used to be Jeff's Pub. So we'll be there on Friday. So this Good Morning Arizona TV show, it's all over Arizona. And I stopped by. They asked me what a love bomber was. I explained. And while doing it, I love bombed the host.
2: Oh.
3: So a love bomber is basically a man that gives too much, right? Too much attention, too many gifts. Basically everything women have been asking for from the beginning of time. But now, it's rebranded as toxic when the relationship doesn't work.
4: Oh, okay. He overdid it.
3: So I've been doing to manipulate.
2: Yeah, yeah, yeah. Because that's the reason why women get upset.
4: Of a regular love bomber.
2: It's like, you're like, oh, well, you love me. I've only known you for 2 weeks. How do you know that?
3: What if you're just that special?
2: Well, that's true. See? I mean, we all know
4: Are you getting love bombed right now?
3: She's love bombing
4: you right now.
2: Oh, my God.
4: I fell for it.
2: I fell for the
4: Target acquired.
0: To be clear, after that, I forgot what it was specifically. I got to put the whole interview out on my website. But she had said something. I was like, I mean, we can go to the mall and talk about it if you want.
1: Oh, damn.
0: And she went, okay, let's do it. It worked.
1: Of course.
0: I didn't mean to. It was just, here's the thing. That's just flirting. It's like innocent flirting. Like, and here's the thing. I didn't even mean to do that. I showed up there with someone. So one, that's that. And then two, she's married. It wasn't like that. But that's just how I spit game because, baby, I can't talk you know?
1: I feel like... When it turns bad, that's when it's love bombing.
0: Exactly. Exactly. I mean, that's literally what I said in the clip, too.
1: Oh.
0: But you can go to my Instagram and you can watch the clip and leave a comment. It's at Tino Cochino. And get your tickets. Listen, Chandler, Arizona, Tucson, Arizona. We are there this week. I cannot wait to be there. And then Corpus Christi and McAllen, Texas. Tickets are on sale for you as well. We'll be there in June. Again, TinoCochino.com for tickets or Instagram at Tino Cochino. Click the link in bio. Coming up next, we're going to talk to Nicasio. Who's apparently supporting two women.
1: Oh, bro.
0: I knew nothing about this.
1: I feel like the show needs to know.
0: Is he in a polyamorous relationship? Hell no. We'll talk about it next. Tino Cochino Radio.

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0: Yeah. All right, so this happened. I don't know when specifically it happened, but I just found out about this. It wasn't even scheduled for us to talk about. And then when I looked down at our show notes, I just saw it in there.
3: Oh.
0: Apparently, Nicasio is supporting two women.
4: For sure.
0: Is this financially?
4: This is financially. So this started like the beginning of last week. Well, before, obviously, I had a relationship.
1: It's been 2 weeks.
4: Yeah, it's been 2 weeks. Okay. I've had a relationship with this girl for about years. And it just recently started happening. So I'm like, oh, my God, like, is this something? And, you know, like, in a relationship, there's a friendship, and then there's more than that.
0: Yeah.
4: And it's just like, for my girl, like, I buy her things, right? And she doesn't pay me back. She doesn't do any of that. Like, so I know what it is with her. I know what it is. So this new girl, I started, you know, and we have a good chemistry. Like, you know, she would call me, I would call her. And it's always good between this girl.
0: Oh.
4: And so I'm just like, man, like.
0: Karina's laughing hard.
4: And
1: because
4: I buy this girl lunches, times, coffees, and she pays me back. So I'm like, all right, cool. That's the friendship. That's what it is right there. I understand it. That's the line. And so I'm like, all right. Lately, I bought this girl a coffee and a breakfast, and she didn't pay back. And so I was like, is this something else?
0: Oh, so
4: like,
0: you think you're dating Serena on the side?
4: Oh, for sure. Oh, for sure. And the thing is, hold on. No. And the thing is, I'm okay with that. I just need to know if that's what it is. Like, I'll get my Neo on.
0: Oh, wow.
3: Will you?
1: I don't remember the coffee. The food, there's a backstory because he was in a football pool with my dad and it was so hard trying to get this money from him.
0: Yeah.
1: So when he asked me for the money last week, I was like, oh, yeah, I'll get it to you. And then I told him, remember how hard it was for me to get that money from you?
0: Oh, this is payback.
1: Yes.
4: Well, I was so hesitant about that situation because I thought I was getting scammed.
0: Yeah,
4: so that's
0: why
4: I hit up everyone before I sent the money.
3: By Nicasio's logic, I support you, Nicasio, too. I guess you're one of my side bitches. Because you owe me $8 from a salad about 6 years ago, God. And we made a bet that you refused to pay
4: off
3: as well.
4: I'm not opposed to it. What's up? But I'm just saying, like, yeah, Serena, if that's what it is, you got to let me know
1: that's
4: now.
1: That's not what it is.
4: I got a budget for you.
1: So I what have is a
3: So what is it?
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0: The most random thing maybe that you've stolen back in the day as a kid. I feel like we all do stupid things. Obviously, yeah. Kids, don't be stealing.
1: I used to steal thongs because I wasn't allowed to wear them.
0: Like from Victoria's Secret?
1: No, they're like Walmart. Like,
3: places. Oh my God, Walmart thongs.
4: Oh yeah, those are
0: walking around.
3: Yeah. Those have been worn before.
4: And those are big and tall thongs.
2: 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Hey, it's K-Dog from Carlos and Kiki in the morning. 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It's not just Grease. That's one of my favorites, most definitely. 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
25: So you ghosted her because she isn't plus size anymore? She lost a lot of weight?
1: Wow.
26: I love plus size ladies. You know, I call them my squishies. I don't know. There's just something about like the extra curves, and it just does it for me. You know, like they're just funner, you know?
1: Like for when you're getting it on?
26: I mean, I love hugging them. Like the really big bear hugs.
1: That's awesome.
26: There's more to hold on to. There's more cushion. Like, I don't know. It's been my thing forever, and I guess I was just expecting that from Katrina.
27: Serious right now? I used to weigh like 300 pounds, and I've worked so hard to get healthy and lose it. I mean, honestly, I'm hurt. I really like Darren. He's smart, and he's funny, and he's super handsome, but I mean, I'm not going to gain it back just to be a squishy.

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1: All right, let's talk Kim Kardashian. Her daughter, 12-year-old Northwest, mm-hmm. has a dermal piercing on her hand. It's basically like a little bar like that you would see in someone's ear or nose or whatever. Yeah. But it's like on her knuckle. Some people are saying it's bad parenting.
2: Her parents are Kanye and Kim. Like, they can do whatever they want. Like, they can get tattoos. Like, she don't got to worry about getting a job later because she's going to be rich already. Like, she's just in a different world than us.
1: So you think you're lesser than?
2: For sure.
1: Oh, okay. Yeah. We all are. I don't know.
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1: 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I guess he's like in his 40s, and she thinks it's just beyond unattractive. He tells her, you just don't get it.
4: My husband is actually really into comic books, Marvel action figures. 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
1: 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Yeah.
2: I just can't see him in the bed, like, getting crazy. 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
2: All right, here we go. 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I love that someone just reached out to me on TikTok and said, yo, where's my Battle of the Rosas? I got you, man. It's the biggest novela ever. Yes, it's all fake and we all know it. And that's what makes it even better. The biggest novela to ever hit the FM radio dial is next. 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
3: Yeah.

0: still listen to the radio, that means you probably listen to the radio for some time. Mm-hmm. And there is a ton of radio shows across the entire country that do this bit. It's basically a war of roses. Mm-hmm. And the entire concept is to try and catch cheaters, right? Try and catch your partner cheating. I'm at a point now where in 2026, I know if someone called me and offered me flowers, I would not accept them because I'm like, hey, man.
1: You're trying to catch me up.
0: I've heard the bit.
2: Yeah.
0: But I was like, bro, what if we like did our own version of it and we just like dragged it out and made it the most ultimate toxic novella anyone's ever heard?
1: Very dramatic.
0: Yeah, yeah, yeah. So we've done this and we've themed it as our own. It is called Battle of the Rosa. All right, so today's situation, basically, we have a listener, wink, that is feeling some type of way because she thinks her man is cheating. Are we ready for this?
1: Yeah.
0: All right, let me get in character.
2: My God.
0: Welcome to Battle of the Rosas. On the phone, we have Hortensia.
3: Yes, I'm here.
0: Hortensia. Tell us why we're all here today.
3: My boyfriend thinks I'm stupid.
0: Ay, the deadliest accusation.
4: Qué lástima.
0: So what happened?
3: My phone was dead and I asked to use his and he got all weird.
4: Quítate la ropa.
3: But wait, there's more.
0: Ay! What happened?
3: I saw a message pop up. And it said, I'm on my way with a kiss emoji.
0: Aye! What name did it say? Maybe Uber Eats?
3: No, it said Isabella.
0: Aye! So what happened when you asked him who Isabella was?
3: He said, you're overthinking.
0: The national anthem of guilty men everywhere.
4: Ay, mentiroso.
0: This sounds like gaslighting premium unleaded. Okay, so you want us to call him, right?
3: Si, I want you to say Uber Eats is outside and where he wants the delivery.
0: Ooh, a trap so evil, even the devil took notes. Okay, so today is going to be different. We're not going to send rosas, we're going to Uber Eats. What is your boyfriend's name, mija?
3: Gustavo.
0: Ay, sí, sounds handsome.
4: Oh, yeah, sí se puede.
0: We'll call Gustavo next on Battle of the Rosas. Don't move. Tino Cantina Radio. Yeah.

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0: ladies and gentlemen, we are back with radio's biggest novella ever. This is not a war of any roses. This is Battle of the Rosas. We have Hortensia on the line. Are you still there?
1: Sí.
0: Okay, so we're prepared to call your boyfriend Gustavo. Now, you two don't live together, correct?
1: Correct.
0: Okay, so we're going to tell him that we're Uber Eats with a food delivery and see where he wants it dropped off, correct? And you think that the girl you saw texting him, Isabella, will be at his house?
1: I think so.
0: That's better than no, right? Okay, we have his number. Let's call Gustavo.
2: Hola.
0: Hello, I'm looking for Gustavo.
2: I am Gustavo, porque me gusta.
0: Firme, this is Uber Eats, and we're outside. Where would you like the delivery?
2: Just bring it upstairs. My girlfriend, Isabella, she will answer the door.
0: Ay! Gustavo, I'm so sorry to tell you. Hortensia's on the line.
1: How could you?
2: Hortensia?
1: You told me not to overthink.
2: So why did you? It didn't mean anything.
1: Then why did you hide it?
2: I didn't want to hurt you.
1: You just didn't want to get caught. Congratulations, you're single. And just so you know, I'm pregnant.
0: Gustavo lost his girlfriend, probably his side piece, and probably his appetite. Because in Battle of the Rosas, privacy is earned, secrecy is guilt, and Uber Eats is firme. Where's the discount?
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17: Correct. Mm-hmm.
0: But he's not doing it for her.
18: Mm-hmm.
0: He's doing it because he wants to make sure when the kids go with her that they're in a good place.
18: Yes.
17: She left.
18: Well, they've been together for 10 years.
17: Why does he have to pay double?
0: You're missing the whole part
17: of
0: the
17: pride. Why does he have to pay double for what she did?
19: If your girl left you, Nicasio.
17: I wouldn't pay for no housing. I wouldn't even pay for a meal. One meal.
19: You wouldn't care where your son stayed when he wasn't with you?
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14: Here's Olivia Rodrigo on processing her feelings through songwriting.
20: 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I think processing those feelings of, you know, sadness and heartbreak and jealousy and, you know, anger is so important and in order to get over those feelings. And I think writing them down and writing an album about it definitely helped me move past some of those, like, uncomfortable feelings.
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0: There's apparently a dangerous place to hook up, like the most dangerous place. This is all according to a poll.
18: So according to, I guess, studies that sex and hot showers have been linked to some type of, I don't even know how to pronounce this, but basically a drop in blood pressure that can cause lightheadedness and fainting.
0: My business partner, Mikey, just said he went three times last night in the shower.
17: In the shower.
19: Yeah, but he was by himself.
17: But is that why?
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14: All right, so I got Ziggy Marley on the phone. I got to know, what's your favorite song to perform?
21: Love Is My Religion is one of my favorite songs that I have done. 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And it really helps, help spread that idea that love is the foundation of everything that we believe in. It comes from love, you know.
14: For the people that have never been to a Ziggy Marley show, what can they expect?
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24: They say the holy water's watered down, and this town's lost its faith. Our colors will fade eventually, so if our time is running out, day after day, we'll make the mundane a masterpiece. Oh my, oh my love, I take one look at you, you're taking

0: Lil Wayne in the new year. Grapefruit can be your best friend, apparently. Ooh. It says if you have grapefruit before bed, it burns fat while you sleep, and you can lose 5 pounds in a week.
1: Ugh, that's cap.
2: Yeah, so this study is coming from the University of Arizona. It tracked participants for 30 days, and people who ate like half a grapefruit 60 minutes before bed dropped the 5 pounds weekly, and they didn't change anything else. It was just this. And apparently it's because grapefruit has something in it that blocks enzymes that create new fat cells. And then it also helps stabilize blood glucose overnight, which prevents 3 a.m. cortisol spikes that destroy muscle.
0: There's no way, though, that you can, like, eat pizza and do whatever all week and then just have a grapefruit at night and be
1: sick. Well, that's what some people think.
3: Grapefruit tastes like puke.
2: Oh,
0: do you guys
2: gosh,
0: agree? It's the
2: crazy.
0: Most disgusting fruit.
2: No,
0: it's
2: so good.
0: I mean, it can be bitter depending on how like, fresh it is.
1: Yeah.
0: But it's good.
2: I love grapefruit. Yeah.
1: Matt likes bananas with
0: I
1: the
0: do.
1: Peel on.
0: I bet. There's good fiber. There's a woman that explains the whole happy wife, happy life statement. It's basically the biggest lie in modern dating history. We'll hear it from her mouth next.
4: 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Right here.

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1: No matter what. No matter what.

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Do you want me? Are you gonna call me like you said you would? Is this really your real phone number?

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Zodiac sign, it must be a Gemini moon, cause we about to go half. Mistakenly, nobody been in a bag, but how many bodies done been in her?

0: Happy wife, happy life. We always hear this term, but is it real?
1: It's your attitude that drives him away. You got it twisted.
2: Yeah.
1: You think just because you're beautiful, you're the goddess of the universe, and he should just be lucky to breathe your air? Wake up. Beauty is common. Intimacy is a dime a dozen. It's free everywhere.
3: Yeah.
1: If you want to be a prize, you have to offer more than just your body. Because women are so emotional, it don't matter what you did all the way up until the moment she's mad. When she's mad, it don't matter what you did. She'll destroy everything because she didn't get her way in these 5 minutes.
2: Right.
1: Attraction dies where accountability is missing.
0: Holy
4: How does she know this, Serena? I was on her side up until she,
0: said the truth.
4: No, because I mean, your attitude matters, and I don't think anybody should go into a relationship being like, "Oh, my don't stink." Like,
2: but where is this coming from? If it's not true,
4: stop it. Well, I'm talking.
2: I don't know what you're saying.
0: She snapped. I'm gonna do her snap.
2: I heard enough from this girl.
4: But I'm just saying, I think it is about your attitude. I don't think anybody should walk into a relationship thinking that they're like on this pedestal,
0: because
4: you are a team.
2: I think it's terrible. I think
0: what's terrible?
2: The happy wife, happy life.
0: Okay,
2: whatever.
0: So you agree with the woman?
2: Yeah, I agree with her, and I have to agree with her. That's a woman talking, so she must know.
4: God,
2: she knows.
4: Oh,
0: but
4: God.
0: Serena's a woman talking.
2: I know, but Serena's kind of blindsided sometimes.
4: Oh, and this is coming from someone who thinks he's a man.
0: You see? Snap, crackle, pop. What a Rice Krispies.
2: Happy spouse, happy louse.
0: That's not the thing. Coming up next, we'll actually focus on Nicasio, who, I mean, you guys hear how he thinks. You hear how he talks. He's a little... I'm not saying this. Marlon Wayans told him that he thinks he's on the spectrum. That was what Marlon Wayans said. But
2: he's washed.
0: We let Nicasio ask Marlon Wayans 3 random questions, whatever he wanted. We'll share those with you next.
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0: So, I mean, I want to say friend of the show. We've had him on the bunch. We've had him on a bunch recently. It started on Zoom, and then he was in town, so we had him drop by the studio. Marlon Wayans, man. We talked about a lot. It was cool because we did this thing where basically we told Nicasio, look, you get three questions. Wherever your brain goes, whatever you want to ask him, do it. The first question was,
3: who do you think would win in a fight between Terry Crews and 50 Cent?
4: I'm going to go with Terry Crews.
0: Terry's a big dude.
4: Terry's big.
3: Even now, he's a little older, though.
4: Yeah, but 50 like a different kind of a buff. 50 buff when he want to be. He'll walk around buff. Like, 50 like...
0: He got buff in the Street Fighter role,
4: like,
0: it looked like,
4: yeah,
0: right?
4: He like Ricky Hatton. You know what I mean? He buff up and get swollen like sodium, eating frankfurters. And, you know, Terry Crews is always lean, always ripped. Terry Crews look like, you know, one of them turds that you have and you ain't drink water and the turd is like buff.
0: So that was that. It doesn't make sense. Nicasio also asked him the last celebrity that hit on him and very random if he has a chewing gum addiction.
3: Yeah. He did.
0: You can watch the videos right now on his Instagram. It's at DJ Nicasio. Go look at him. It's at DJ Nicasio. Go check that out.
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1: So what do you do when family disrespects you? Do you let it slide because they're family? Do you check that? We have a situation with a listener by the name of Cheryl, and she feels that she was disrespected by a cousin. Mm-hmm. Is that close enough to start something? I mean, I feel like we got to know exactly what happened, so we're going to have Serena read the DM next. We'll break it all down. 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

0: getting disrespected by anybody, obviously, I don't want to say hurts, but sometimes it's okay to say hurts.
1: Yeah, it doesn't feel
0: being our feelings. Uh-huh. You don't like disrespect. It doesn't matter who it's from. And I feel like if it's from family, it probably hits a little different, right? A little deeper. Mm-hmm. Our listener Cheryl reached out, and she thinks that she was disrespected by her cousin. We're going to have Serena read the DM that Cheryl sent, and then we'll kind of share our thoughts on it. We'll go to you for your opinion. Serena, please read the DM from Cheryl.
2: So back in December, I bought my niece this really nice gift for Christmas. It was something that she had been begging for, and honestly, it wasn't cheap. Fast forward to now, my daughter just had her birthday party this weekend. My cousin shows up with a wrapped gift, and when my daughter opens it, I instantly realize it's the exact thing I bought her daughter for Christmas. I felt some type of way because if your daughter didn't want it or use it, okay, but why re-gift it back to my child? It almost felt lazy or disrespectful. My sister says I'm being dramatic and that once you give a gift away, people can do whatever they want with it. I want to tell my cousin something. What do you guys think?
0: I mean, what are you going to say?
3: You missed your opportunity.
0: Whoever got the new gift, right? Who was it again that got the new one?
3: Her daughter.
0: Yeah, yeah, yeah. If she likes it, then what, it's a win.
2: Yeah. Yeah.
0: I would just take the credit for it. Be like, you know, I bought that, right?
2: Yeah.
0: Right?
2: Yeah, I think it's petty. I don't think you need to say anything. And like me and my husband, we re-gift gifts, but we've told the family, like our son doesn't really play with toys. Like don't buy him toys, like because it's going to go to waste. And I think they think that maybe we're just saying that, but he really doesn't play with these things. So they just stay in our closet and we end up donating it or like re-gifting it for birthday parties.
3: Yeah.
0: Nicasio, what does it sound like to you?
4: I think it's crazy. I mean, I never understood why people like get mad at like what they do with the gift. Like if I gave something to Matt, he's going to be like, oh, you know, he'll give it to someone else. Like, I don't care. Like I gifted him it and he can do whatever he wants.
3: You gave me so much crap when I re-gifted the gift card you gave me.
0: That's why
4: but you can't do it back to me.
3: No, I didn't do it back to you. Give it to someone else. You're like, well, I bought it for you. I was like, but you're still saving me money. So what's the difference?
4: I guess you're right.
3: Thank you.
0: Oh, I don't know. I don't know whose side Nicasio is on.
3: Yeah,
0: I have no idea. But we will take it to the phones. We'll get your thoughts on it. Should Cheryl call out her cousin for re-gifting a gift that she gave? Or just, you know, it is what it is. Let it go. We'll see what you think next.
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0: Listener therapy is on Tino Cochino Radio. It's just us trying to help you out. You got something going down. Cheryl does. She thinks that she was disrespected by her cousin because she bought her niece a really nice gift for Christmas, okay? It was something that she had been begging for, and it wasn't cheap. Fast forward, her daughter just had a birthday party, and her cousin showed up with a wrapped gift. And when the daughter opened it, it was the gift that she gave before.
1: Oh, dang.
0: So what does this sound like? Is this rude? Is it disrespectful? Is she overreacting? What are your thoughts?
2: Yeah, that's. I just feel like people are very dramatic and ungrateful anymore nowadays. And, you know, if it was an expensive gift, and even though she

0: gifted it back. I mean, I feel like she should be grateful.
1: What's something that you've re-gifted before?
0: I re-gifted candles. Like, I'm very particular with, like, different scents. And, you know, they have to be from Bath and Body Works. And
2: fancy.
3: But did you use them, though?
1: No, she re-gifted it.
3: Yeah. I know, but you can use a candle and re-gift it, too.
2: What?
3: You can still use a candle and then wait till the wax goes all the way to the middle and then re-gift it.
0: That's not right.
1: Yeah, I don't know what he's talking about. He's the ghettoest person. Yes.
0: You might as well just show up without a gift then.
1: Exactly. Oh, he does that. Yeah, he does that. He did that at Serena's wedding.
3: Hey, yo, chill.
0: Oh, my goodness.
4: Coming up next.
1: NFL legend Terrell Owens speaking out. I guess his business manager or someone super close to him was stealing money. I don't know, man. We're going to talk all about it. This happened to Nick Cannon, too. Everyone's like, what? Super close business people.
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7: 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But so far, I have zero. 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
1: 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Tino, Serena, Matt, and our co-host Nicasio, who is feeling very regretful because he took his girl to a concert. Now, you would think, why are you regretful? That's a beautiful thing. 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
13: Do you blame
3: her?
13: Like
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1: When you lose something of like sentimental value, your heart shatters, your stomach, you feel nauseous because you're like, oh my God, like how do I replace this?
13: Yes. Yeah. I feel like that's something I would do. You guys know me. I lose everything.
2: You were late today because you didn't have your key card.
3: And she's proud of it.
13: I wasn't late. You came down and got me.
2: You just didn't have your key card yet.
1: I mean, but how do you not know to bring the key card by now?
13: I just misplaced it. 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
1: Wedding ring, keys, key card,
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15: Getting your heart broken can be really rough. It'll happen to most of us at some point in our lives. It's not just an emotional experience. It's a physical one, too, often described as getting the wind knocked out of you, a knot in your stomach, trouble sleeping. I recently spoke about this with Dr. Yoram Yovel, a psychiatrist and neuroscientist. He was on my podcast, Chasing Life. Now, he told me heartbreak doesn't have to last forever, and while your inclination might be to withdraw, isolate, and shut down, it's often the opposite of what supports healing. One of the things that helps us the most is reconnecting to other people you love. And the reverse is also true, he said. If someone you care about is struggling, don't give up on them. You hold the power to comfort loved ones that are in deep physical or emotional distress. I'm Dr. Sanjay Gupta, helping you live a better life.
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1: 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It's basically, like, wherever you go, you get a tattoo, right?
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0: exactly what it is. 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
3: Today, Darren reached out because he does not want to be a parent to his girlfriend's son. I guess they got into a really big argument about it because she told him that he needs to be more of a father figure in her son's life. But again, he's like, well, that's not really my kid. I don't want to
4: step on any parent. Toes.
3: Yeah. Yeah. Iris is on the line.
5: Say he does start disciplining the child. Later on down the line, maybe he disciplines him like too harsh and he's going to become upset later, you know?
0: And I agree too, because if he's expressing that he's uncomfortable, then maybe he's not going to give the best discipline to the child.
5: Exactly.
3: Oh, wow. Look at us looking out for men's feelings today. Go ahead, ladies.
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7: You know Trent, right?
8: Trent the Grunter?
7: I love it when people name people, because I do that to everybody.
8: He makes these weird noises constantly, right? Like, he took me out to dinner. He thought he was being all cool. We went to Compo. He makes these noises when he chews. It's like somebody, stepping in mud. It's just like, what the hell?
7: Stop.
8: When he sat down, it was like, ugh. And then, oh my God, then he reached for bread and he's like, oh, yeah.

0: got really hurt.
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0: for the
1: day. All right, Hall of Famer, NFL legend, Terrell Owens, T.O., going through some, I guess, legal drama right now with a former business associate. Serena's got all the info. Tea Time, Tino Cochino Radio, what's happening?
2: So this has been his manager of over 14 years, and I guess back in October is when this all went down. She pays, you know, his monthly expenses, and she sends him, I guess, you know, like an email to say, like, the breakdown and everything. So he put the screenshots out, and he's like, when did it go from $1,500 a month or from $1,200 a month to $1,500 a month? And she's like, oh, since, you know, it's been a while. He's like, well, I didn't approve this, so this is stealing. And she's like,
3: $300 a month?
2: Yeah, he's complaining so that's about? What people were saying. They're like, if I was going to steal, it's going to be way more than that.
1: No, because in her mind, she's doing it smart. She's like, it's going to be such a small amount, he's not going to notice it.
3: Yeah.
2: I mean, I get the principle, but she's saying that he did know, but he put it all over social media because he was saying, like, you know, if the roles were reversed and he was stealing from her, it would be all over ESPN and all over the media site.
3: It would be because you're an NFL superstar with millions of dollars stealing $300 a month.
1: Are that you
3: would
1: on
3: be
1: the news. Side of the I know, business
3: I know,
1: person?
3: Matt. I don't think she made a mistake. It sounds like just miscommunication.
4: Where's this money going then?
2: Well, because, I mean, it is in the breakdown, so I feel like that's how he found out because it literally says, like, child support. You know, I don't know, $1,400 a month, and then it says me $1,500 a month, and then it says you know,
1: well,
2: like
1: she's all in the documentation. This is his fault, and he's just bad business, right?
2: Yeah, that's yeah.
1: Yes. Oh, okay, saying, well, okay, I'm on Matt's side then.
2: But he is saying, like, when did it switch? Like, you just gave yourself this raise.
4: Facts.
1: Well, he had to sign it.
2: I don't know. Well, I don't know.
1: Read the fine print, T.O.
3: Yeah, I know. God.
1: I don't know, man. It happens. Like I was saying, Nick Cannon, I forget how much it is, but someone in his camp I think they said stole $2 million.
2: Well, this happened to Rihanna back in the day, too. She almost went broke.
4: No, she just didn't make any.
1: Oh, damn. Bro, comedian Dane Cook, I mean, you know, he was in movies. He did everything. His brother, back in 2010, was convicted. He was his business manager, too.
3: Oh.
1: Brother stole between 12 and 15 million.
2: That's crazy.
1: And he's in jail right now serving a sentence.
2: It's crazy because who checks those people? You know what I mean? Like
1: you feel like you would have to because it's family, right?
3: Uh-huh. Yeah.
1: So you trust them.
3: But you feel bad checking them because they're family, so they just go unchecked.
4: I feel like Matt's family would steal from Matt.
1: Yeah.
3: Steal what?
1: Sure. And Matt would let him.
4: Yeah.
1: Like, he would find out and be like, oh, but it's okay.
3: Yeah, I guess. Great drama.
4: They needed it.
1: Dude, I'm on my Love Bomb comedy tour right now, and I'm having a blast.
3: Yep.
1: And yesterday on live TV, I Love Bombed the news anchor.
2: Ooh.
4: Was she hot?
1: I didn't mean to. It worked, though, like, in my favor. I'll let you hear it next.
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0: This is Tino Cochino. I'm on this comedy tour right now. It's called the Love Bomb Comedy Tour, and I'm having a blast, man. Normally what happens is when you go to these different cities to do these comedy shows, you go to the local TV shows and you do their morning show and you promote the show. So the shows that we got coming up this week, Thursday, Chandler, Arizona at Mic Drop, almost sold out. And then we've got Friday in Tucson, Arizona. The venue is called Your Mom's House.
1: That's funny.
0: It used to be Jeff's Pub. So we'll be there on Friday. So this Good Morning Arizona TV show, it's all over Arizona. And I stopped by. They asked me what a love bomber was. I explained. And while doing it, I love bombed the host.
2: Oh.
3: So a love bomber is basically a man that gives too much, right? Too much attention, too many gifts. Basically everything women have been asking for from the beginning of time. But now, it's rebranded as toxic when the relationship doesn't work.
4: Oh, okay. He overdid it.
3: So I'm doing it to manipulate.
5: Yeah. Because that's the reason why women get upset.
4: Of a regular love bomber.
5: It's like, you're like, oh, well, you love me. I've only known you for 2 weeks. How do you know that?
3: What if you're just that special?
5: Well, that's true. See? I mean, we all know.
4: Are you getting love bombed right now?
3: She's
4: love bombing you right now.
5: Oh, my God. I fell for it.
3: Target acquired.
0: To be clear, after that, I forgot what it was specifically. I got to put the whole interview out on my website. But she had said something. I said, I mean, we can go to the mall and talk about it if you want.
1: Oh, damn.
0: And she went, okay, let's do it. It worked.
1: Of course.
0: I didn't mean to. It was just, here's the thing. That's just flirting. It's like innocent flirting. Like, and here's the thing. I didn't even mean to do that. I showed up there with someone. So one, that's that. And then two, she's married. It wasn't like that. But that's just how I spit game because, baby, I can't talk you know?
1: I feel like... When it turns bad, that's when it's love bombing.
0: Exactly. I mean, that's literally what I said in the clip, too.
1: Oh.
0: But you can go to my Instagram and you can watch the clip and leave a comment. It's at Tino Cochino. And get your tickets. Listen, Chandler, Arizona, Tucson, Arizona. We are there this week. I cannot wait to be there. And then Corpus Christi and McAllen, Texas. Tickets are on sale for you as well. We'll be there in June. Again, TinoCochino.com for tickets or Instagram at Tino Cochino. Click the link in bio. Coming up next, we're going to talk to Nicasio, who's apparently supporting two women.
1: Oh, bro.
0: I knew nothing about this.
1: I feel like the show needs to know.
0: Is he in a polyamorous relationship? Hell no. We'll talk about it next.
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2: Yeah.

0: All right, so this happened. I don't know when specifically it happened, but I just found out about this. It wasn't even scheduled for us to talk about. Then when I looked down at our show notes, I just saw it in there.
1: Oh.
0: Apparently, Nicasio is supporting two women.
2: For sure.
0: Is this financially?
2: This is financially. So this started like the beginning of last week. Well, before, obviously, I had a relationship.
3: It's been 2 weeks.
2: Yeah, it's been 2 weeks. Okay. I've had a relationship with this girl for about years. And it just recently started happening. So I'm like, oh my God, like, is this something? And you know, like in a relationship, there's a friendship and then there's more than that.
0: Yeah.
2: And it's just like, for my girl, like I buy her things, right? And she doesn't pay me back. She doesn't do any of that. Like, so I know what it is with her. I know what it is. So this new girl, I started, you know, and we have a good chemistry. Like, you know, she would call me, I would call her. And it's always good between this girl.
0: Oh.
2: And so I'm just like, man, like.
0: Karina's laughing hard.
2: And
3: because
2: I buy this girl lunches, times, coffees, and she pays me back. So I'm like, all right, cool. That's the friendship. That's what it is right there. I understand it. That's the line. And so I'm like, all right. Lately, I bought this girl a coffee and a breakfast, and she didn't pay back. And so I was like, is this something else?
0: Oh, so
2: like,
0: you think you're dating Serena on the side?
2: Oh, for sure. Oh, for sure. And the thing is, hold on. And the thing is, I'm okay with that. I just need to know if that's what it is. Like, I'll get my Neo on.
0: Oh, wow.
1: Will you?
3: I don't remember the coffee. The food, there's a backstory because he was in a football pool with my dad and it was so hard trying to get this money from him.
0: Yeah.
3: So when he asked me for the money last week, I was like, oh yeah, I'll get it to you. And I told him, remember how hard it was for me to get that money from you?
0: Oh, this is payback.
3: Yes.
2: Well, I was so hesitant about that situation because I thought I was getting scammed.
0: Yeah,
2: so that's
0: why
2: I hit up everyone before I sent the money.
1: By Nicasio's logic, I support you, Nicasio, too. I guess you're one of my side bitches. Because you owe me $8 from a salad about 6 years ago, God. And we made a bet that you refused to pay
2: fine.
1: Off as well.
2: I'm not opposed to it. What's up? But I'm just saying, like, yeah, Serena, if that's what it is, you got to let me know
3: that's
2: now.
3: That's not what it is.
2: I got a budget for you.
3: So I what have is a
0: So what is it?
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5: Hey, what up? It is Carlos D. It is Confessional Mondays. What is your confession?
6: Hey, okay. Oh, gosh. Please don't judge me. Sometimes... Okay, so I'll match with my roommate. I made a fake Tinder account, and I'll agree to come over just so they'll clean up the apartment.
5: What?
6: It works every single time.
5: That is so funny. All right, do you have a better confession? What's your confession?
7: Okay, please don't judge me. Whenever I log on into the airport or other places where they ask for my email to get the free Wi-Fi, I put my sister-in-law's email. And I click yes to accepting promotional email. She doesn't know who it is, but it's me because I don't like her. And she's just weird.
5: Wow, that's a big confession. What about you? What is your confession today?
8: So I work as a subcontractor for this really huge company. And a few months ago, they accidentally paid me, I guess you could say, an extra $5K. I haven't said anything. And I'm kind of thinking I'm not going to. What they don't know won't hurt them. That's kind of what I'm thinking.
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3: You remind me of a time with my parents. They were playing a cornhole and that gets serious. And I like, I think my mom wasn't making the shots or something. And my dad's like getting mad at her. She
0: Dude,
3: threw it over.
0: People get so mad at cornhole.
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3: My mom like threw it over the fence. 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
5: Now he's thinking it might be his cologne. 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
11: Well, he was covering up something way worse. I mean, he had really, really, really bad hygiene. 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
12: What are we talking about here?
11: 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Oof. His fingernails were filthy. Oof. His clothes smelled like they'd been in a gym bag for a week.
5: Oh.
11: I mean, I'm not trying to be mean, but I just felt gross after just giving him a hug goodbye. It seemed, he seems like a very sweet guy, but I just can't.

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2: So Jessica feels like you ghosted her after like what seemed like this perfect, good time. She thinks it might have been her eyebrows.
3: I mean, the brows were, they were definitely intense. But honestly, that wasn't even it. It was her dogs, man. She's got these two massive mutts. They jumped all over me as soon as I walked in. They smelled like a wet rug, got hair all over my shirt. And she just stood there, not doing nothing, talking about them like they were her children or something. I don't got time for that, man.
4: Wait, you got tackled by the dog squad before y'all even went out?
3: Yeah, I mean, pretty much. I mean, we're talking like two middle linebackers coming straight for me.
2: Damn.
3: And she didn't do nothing to control them.
2: So it wasn't the Browns at all, not at all. It was the dogs.
3: Yeah, no, 100%. I mean, it was gross. I mean, she just kept going on and on and on and on about him the whole night.
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6: 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And I think G-Eazy is the crazy, out-of-control party guy. 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And then Gerald is, you know, just this wholesome kid who, you know, has been chasing this dream, you know, since he was 14 years old, you know, and
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13: Today, Darren reached out because he does not want to be a parent to his girlfriend's son. 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

0: Coming up next.
1: I've seen one of the best scary movies I've ever seen in my life over the weekend. And I went in, I didn't have any expectations because the trailer was kind of eh. Mm-hmm. But man, we got to talk about this movie. Oh my God, ooh. So good. Next.
2: Tino Cantina Radio. Yeah.

0: All right, so let's talk the scariest movie you've ever seen. I'm going to throw this movie that I saw over the weekend. I'll put it in my top five. It's called Obsession. And it's basically about this kid who's like a hopeless romantic. And he uses this magical one-wish willow to make his crush, like one of his best friends, fall in love with him. The problem is, once she falls in love with him, she becomes obsessed. In a way that is so unhealthy and so crazy. Like, there was literally one scene where this one thing happens where I had to, my mind had to tell myself, like, yo, your mouth has been open for too long. Like, my jaw dropped. And I had to, like, shut it manually. Like,
1: wow.
0: Like, it's so crazy, that scene. It's one of the most graphic, gruesome scenes I've ever seen in a movie.
2: Bloody?
1: But is it scary, though?
0: Yes. There's jump scares in it that freak you out. The little sounds that you hear, like, the...
3: Oh, yeah, the creepiness.
0: Those are in there. Oh, yeah, my God. Yeah, yeah. The girl's acting. She should win an award. Wow. It's so phenomenal. The way she turns it off. Everybody. I just don't want to give everything away, but it's dope because it's an independent movie. The director is only 26 years old. It costs less than $1 million to make it, and in the grand opening weekend, they've already made $16 million.
3: Ooh.
0: But I am curious. I want you to think about your scariest movies. What's that one that just creeped you out? And even now when you think about it, you're just like, ugh. Like, do you have one?
2: Most recent, I would think Smile, the first one.
0: I didn't watch the second one.
2: Watch the second one, but it didn't hit like the first one. The first one I thought was just so creepy cringy. Mm-hmm. So I thought that one was
1: Nicasio?
2: A good one.
1: Insidious. And then the other one with the, it's with the doll.
2: Conjuring?
1: Yeah.
0: Oh, okay. Oh, yeah.
3: Matt? Weapons would be the latest one.
0: Oh, that was a great one. That was good.
3: Scary. You didn't like it,
2: Serena? The ending.
0: Yeah, the ending was stupid.
3: I like the ending.
2: It's like they were trying to end it. They're like, let's just do this.
0: This movie, y'all have to go see it, man.
1: Wait, Obsession. So hold on. Is that movie scarier than all the ones we listed?
0: Yes.
3: What? Insidious?
0: It's so good,
1: Insidious?
0: Bro. Because this feels almost real. Like, I don't... Oh man. Just go all watch right. it. Go watch it. We'll take it to the phones and see what movie scared Melissa next.
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0: All right, we're talking the scariest movie that you have seen recently, or just one that made you say, oh my God, like they really, like truly creeped you out. The reason we're talking about this, I went to see, Obsession, right?
1: Uh-huh.
0: I went to watch that over the weekend, and I thought it was amazing, and I'm recommending it to everybody. The one thing that I did find weird throughout the movie, it was packed. It was a packed theater.
1: Uh-huh.
0: Multiple couples would get up and leave at random points.
1: I wonder if it was too much.
0: No. So what it is, I looked on TikTok, it's a thing. Couples are fighting when they go because the guys are saying things like, oh, this reminds me of you. Oh, you kind of act like this because the way she's so obsessed. And I guess the girls are getting offended. So couples are fighting and they're leaving. And then some girls are like, something will happen and they'll be like, ooh, that's a good idea. Ooh, I should do that to you. And then the guys get mad. So then they leave.
1: Oh,
0: so
1: wow.
0: It's causing fights with couples in the movie. But
1: that's also crazy. I feel like my husband would probably tell me that, but like a joke. And I'd be like, ha ha, you're dumb. And we would keep watching
0: that's
1: it.
0: That's how you know you're not crazy. Good job. Good job. The ones that get that mad and fight over it, they look crazy. Let's talk to Melissa. What's a scary movie you saw that like truly creeped you out?
2: For me, the last scariest would be Nightmare on Elm Street.
0: Oh, we're going old school.
3: Dang.
2: It's way back when they had the good stuff.
0: Like when you say good stuff, what do you mean?
2: Meaning just everything, the graphics, the, you know, everything is just so, I don't know, it's just more better than the way it is nowadays.
0: I'm going to be honest, Nightmare on Elm Street was one of those movies that when I was a kid, like, it made me afraid to go to sleep.
3: Yeah, yeah, that's crazy.
2: Definitely.
0: Did you like Jason or Leprechaun or any of those?
2: Jason, I did. Leprechaun, I can't say I really recall that one.
0: Oh, wow, you didn't see Leprechaun in the Hood? Nobody saw that.
4: Coming up next.
0: All right, so words that you have been pronouncing wrong your whole life. If you listen to our show daily, we're always correcting each other because we want each other to be better.
1: I pronounce a lot of things wrong.
0: A lot. we'll see if she pronounces these words wrong next, and maybe you too.

0: Okay, words that you have been pronouncing wrong your whole life. I mean, every single day, Matt is correcting our co-host Serena on something.
1: Oh, my God.
2: But this is true.
0: Do you ever feel like when you're driving home after a long day of corrections, do you ever feel like, I'm smarter now. I learned something today.
2: No, because I feel like Matt does it in a rude way, and it just makes me upset.
1: A rude? Me?
0: I mean,
2: it's not like constructive criticism. You see it more kind of like condescending.
3: Yeah, and he's also done it. But, I mean, in his defense, you stumbled on it.
0: That was a scary movie. Okay. Words you've been pronouncing wrong your whole life. Give us a few.
4: We all knew this one. Porsche is not Porsche. It's Porsche.
3: Yeah, but no one's saying it that way.
4: This one's going to piss you off, Tino. Confirmation that GIF is really GIF.
0: I saw that. The creator of it said it's GIF. That's stupid.
3: That is so dumb.
2: That is dumb.
3: There's peanut butter GIF.
0: Well, my favorite animal is a giraffe then.
4: Worcestershire sauce.
0: That's how you say
3: that? Oh, no. I thought it was Worcestershire.
4: Oh, it is Worcestershire. You guys knew that?
2: Yeah, that's how we say it. How did you say it?
4: Worcestershire?
2: Oh, yeah, I don't say it that way.
4: Okay. And then bruschetta is not actually bruschetta.
3: It's bruschetta.
4: It's bruschetta.
3: Yeah.
4: You knew that?
3: Yes.
2: I didn't know that one.
0: Matt's the only uncultured swine.
4: I got 4 out of 5 he's wrong.
3: And it's not Matt, it's mate.
0: Okay.
4: In Australia.
0: If you're trying to have a more positive life, right, the rule of three could help you. And we'll break it down for you next.

0: All right, let's talk the rule of three. It's apparently the key to a more positive life. Serena's going to break this down for us. It's Tino Cochino Radio. What is the rule of three?
1: So anytime something is going wrong, you think of three things that are going right. So, for example, if you get a flat tire, you can say, good thing I have a car. Good thing I have a spare tire. Good thing my phone is charged. And you're just helping yourself. Like, why are you laughing?
2: Because I know I'm thinking that when you're in that situation.
1: But that's what, like, that's why it's telling you you should think this way, to change your perspective and maybe be more grateful about
0: everything
1: things.
0: Is supposed to be perspective,
1: yes.
0: right? I feel like that's the toughest thing, though, man, to stay positive in a negative situation. Like, especially like that. Like, if you don't want to change the tire, you got to wait on AAA yeah. or your insurance or whoever to come figure that out. That
1: sucks. But
0: then
1: you could be like, well, good thing I have AAA.
2: I don't know, man. When you're bending down to change a tire, that you feel your knees pop. So then right there, boom, it was already excused. Like, oh, man, I'm getting old. And then you realize you don't have that much gas in the car. It's like, man.
0: So you're doing the three, but all the negatives.
2: Yes.
0: Another three to make the situation worse.
2: I'm late to my spot.
0: Okay. I don't know if this is good or bad. So we'll talk about it next and we'll see how we feel about it. There's a man that proposed with 100 pounds of gravel.
1: Yes.
0: I don't even know how or why, but we'll talk about it next.
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3: Yeah.
0: Serena, talk to me about this man that proposed with 100 pounds of gravel. Why would he do such a thing?
3: So it's 100 pounds. So in this gravel, you have a chance to find sapphires. It's from a mine in Montana. And yeah, so he proposed with this gravel. And
0: Molly Montana?
3: And all the family, I guess they sorted through it. And they found 43 gem quality stones. And one of them was even 4 carats. And people are divided online saying like, oh, this is romantic. And others are like, you know, absolutely not.
0: Yeah.
3: But I think if you're into it, I think that's like, it is cool.
0: I mean, like I would assume if he's marrying her, or wants to marry her, he knows her, knows what she would like and not like. So she probably thought this was super original and unique.
3: Yeah, she probably doesn't like diamonds if that's like what you're going for. And then sapphires are one of my favorite gems.
4: If your husband proposed to you with a gravel, you would not like that.
5: Like a wheelbarrow full of gravel?
3: Come on. That's like, not my thing, though. I'd be like, yeah. I mean, I would still say yes. I wouldn't hate on it.
0: Here, pick your stone.
3: But I wouldn't hate on it if that's how he proposed. But I'm saying like, if he asked me, would you like me to propose that way? I'd probably be like, no.
4: Well,
3: but
4: he's
3: if
4: not
3: he
4: gonna
3: did
4: ask
3: it that
4: you.
3: Way, then yeah.
0: Did you have a dream?

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1: All right, so we're talking leashes on kids.
2: No. You have to keep an eye on your kids.
1: But what if you're like, you're at the pulga and you're just walking around and you see something and you're like focused on it and then out of nowhere, woof, they come and grab the baby.
2: No, not with a leash. It's not a dog.
3: I know, but I've seen those videos. I used to feel that way, but I've seen the videos and you can be keeping an eye on your child and they are so quick. I've seen people try to snatch the children out of people's hands.
2: Oh my God, no.
1: The word of the day is no. 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

And this town's lost its faith. 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Oh my, my, oh my, my love. I take one look at you, you're taking me out.

0: Ignacio. It is game time. Listen, this thing is so easy. Do we give you a question? We follow it with multiple choice answers, and then you pick the right one so we can get you hooked up with a prize. Mm-hmm. The question today is going to be what?
1: Which celebrity claims they have never in their entire life eaten red meat or pork, saying they don't even know what a burger tastes like? Is it A, Dwayne The Rock Johnson, B, Lil Bow Wow, or C, Lizzo?
0: I've got Alexis on the line, ready to play the game. Tino Cochino Radio, are you smarter than Ocasio? 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

0: smarter than Ocasio. We'll find out if Alexis is. How you doing today?
1: Hi, good.
0: We're going to play this game. It's really easy. Ocasio will give you a question. He'll follow it up with some multiple choice answers, and you just got to pick the right one, okay?
1: Sounds good.
0: Here we go.
2: Which celebrity claims they have never in their entire life eaten red meat or pork, saying they don't even know what a burger tastes like? Mm. Is it A, Dwayne The Rock Johnson, B, Lil Bow Wow, or C, Lizzo?
1: A.
2: No, it's not The Rock.
3: The Rock loves some good meat. Yeah, yeah, protein.
0: All right, so we have B,
2: Lil Bow Wow, or C, Lizzo?
1: Lizzo.
2: Nah, she loves meat too.
0: Damn.
3: Yeah.
0: All right, so you have one more guess. Do you think it's Lil Bow Wow?
1: B, Bow Wow.
0: There it is.
3: Yeah. It's Bow Wow.
0: And I don't believe that at all.
2: Yeah, he claims,
0: Bow Wow's never had... Get out of here. You've never had a burger. Tina Cochina Radio. Yeah. I don't understand people that are criticizing Drake's album and Chris Brown's album. Like, what do you guys want from these artists?
2: Exactly.
0: I had this realization over the weekend, and I want to share it with you next.
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1: No matter what, no matter what,

0: So Chris Brown has a new album out. It's called Brown. And it's, I think, great. I'm not all the way through it. I'm about 7 songs through, but every song I've liked. Even Honey Pack, which is about blowing it. But it's good. I've listened to all 3 Drake albums.
1: Oh, wow.
0: And what I like about that is that Drake gave something pretty much for every side of his fan base. There could have still been a little more rappy rap records.
1: Yeah.
0: Like Too Hard for the Radio. A few more like that would have been good. Mm. But overall, great projects. And what I've learned is that everyone's still just, oh, but it's not like Take Care, or oh, but it's not like this album or this album. And
1: the comparison's crazy.
0: Here's the thing. What I've realized is that people, the masses, the audiences, they miss that time in their life when they first heard it. And I don't think that they like who they are now. I think it's an internal thing. Y'all mad at Chris Brown's song or this album. It is so good. Mm-hmm. He's giving you soulful music, which is feel good. He's got the freaky stuff for the fans that like that. Mm-hmm. He's got the radio songs on there.
1: Yeah.
0: And people are like, but it's not old Chris Brown. You're not old you either.
1: That's true.
0: Chris Brown is still flying around stadiums. He's dancing for us. You can't even do a push-up.
2: I said that the album was good, but I just wanted, because it's all about sex, which is fine. But I just wanted him to be more like,
0: the very first song is him like, don't judge me. Just let me live my life, man. Back off
2: of
0: me.
2: That's great.
0: That's not about sex.
2: But I'm just saying, but all, like, the Honey Pack's about sex.
1: That's what's in right now. That's what it is. And I'm sure girls love it.
2: But I
1: liked it.
2: But I'm saying, I just wanted more of like, he like, songs about his soulmate, that type of music.
0: He doesn't have that right now. He doesn't have a soulmate.
2: And that's what I said, that he's singing about his life.
1: What are you saying?
2: I said what I said.
1: Tino, I feel like going back to you, dude, like, you're right. I feel like it's an insecurity thing. Like, they're afraid of change. Like, the person is afraid of change.
0: The problem is, a lot of people, when they look into the mirror, they realize that they haven't changed.
1: Oh, damn.
0: And that's the thing. You have these artists that are still giving their all and putting into it, but they've also got their own life. Drake, think about Drake, almost a billionaire. Drake cannot make super relatable music anymore because he does not live the same life as you. Drake doesn't go to Jimmy John's.
3: Freaky fast.
4: Coming up next.
0: NFL legend Terrell Owens speaking out. I guess his business manager or someone super close to him was stealing money. I don't know, man. We're going to talk all about it. This happened to Nick Cannon, too. Everyone's like, what? Super close business people is screwing him over, man.
2: Crazy.
0: We'll talk about it next.

0: Hall of Famer, NFL legend, Terrell Owens, T.O., going through some, I guess, legal drama right now with a former business associate. Serena's got all the info. Tea Time, Tino Cochino Radio, what's happening?
1: So this has been his manager of over 14 years, and I guess back in October is when this all went down. She pays, you know, his monthly expenses, and she sends him, I guess, you know, like an email to say, like, the breakdown and everything. So he put the screenshots out, and he's like, when did it go from $1,500 a month, or from $1,200 a month to $1,500 a month? And she's like, oh, since, you know, it's been a while. He's like, well, I didn't approve this, so this is stealing. And she's like,
2: $300 a month
1: he's complaining about? That's what people were saying. That's if I was going to steal, it's going to be way more than that.
0: No, because in her mind, she's doing it smart. She's like, it's going to be such a small amount, he's not going to notice it.
2: Yeah.
1: I mean, I get the principle, but she's saying that he did know, but he put it all over social media because he was saying, like, you know, if the roles were reversed and he was stealing from her, it would be all over ESPN and all over the media site.
2: It would be because you're an NFL superstar with millions of dollars stealing $300 a month.
0: Are you on the side of the business person? Matt.
2: I don't think she made a mistake. It sounds like miscommunication.
3: Where's this money going then?
1: Well, because, I mean, it is in the breakdown, so I feel like that's how he found out because it literally says, like, child support. You know, I don't know, $1,400 a month, and then it says me $1,500 a month, and then it says, you know, like
0: she's in the documentation. This is his fault, and he's just bad business, right?
1: Yeah, that's
0: okay, I'm on Matt's side then.
1: But he is saying, like, when did it switch? Like, you just gave yourself this raise.
3: Facts.
0: Well, he had to sign it.
1: I don't know. Well, I don't know.
0: Read the fine print, T.O.
2: Yeah, I know. God.
0: I don't know, man. It happens. Like I was saying, Nick Cannon, I forget how much it is, but someone in his camp just, I think they said, stole $2 million.
1: Well, this happened to Rihanna back in the day, too. She almost went broke.
3: No, she just didn't make any.
0: Oh, damn. Bro, comedian Dane Cook, I mean, you know, he was in movies. He did everything. His brother, back in 2010, was convicted. He was his business manager, too.
2: Oh.
0: Brother stole between 12 and 15 million.
1: That's crazy.
0: And he's in jail right now serving a sentence.
1: That's it is crazy because who checks those people? You know what I mean? Like
0: you feel like you would have to because it's family, right?
2: Uh-huh. Yeah.
0: So you trust them.
2: But then you feel bad checking them because they're family, so they just go unchecked.
3: I feel like Matt's family would steal from Matt.
0: Yeah.
2: Steal what?
0: Sure. And the thing, and Matt would let him.
3: Yeah.
0: Like he would find out and be like, oh, but it's okay.
2: I don't want to create drama.
3: They needed it.
0: Dude, I'm on my Love Bomb comedy tour right now, and I'm having a blast. Yep. And yesterday on live TV, I Love Bombed the news anchor.
1: Ooh.
3: Was she hot?
0: I didn't mean to. It worked though. Like in my favor. I'll let you hear it next.
4: Tino Cochino Radio.

0: All right, so what's up? This is Tino Gochino. I'm on this comedy tour right now. It's called the Love Bomb Comedy Tour, and I'm having a blast, man. Normally what happens is when you go to these different cities to do these comedy shows, you go to the local TV shows and you do their morning show and you promote the show. So the shows that we got coming up this week, Thursday, Chandler, Arizona at Mic Drop, almost sold out. And then we've got Friday in Tucson, Arizona. The venue is called Your Mom's House.
1: That's funny.
0: It used to be Jeff's Pub. So we'll be there on Friday. So this Good Morning Arizona TV show, it's all over Arizona. And I stopped by. They asked me what a love bomber was. I explained. And while doing it, I love bombed the host.
2: Oh.
3: So a love bomber is basically a man that gives too much, right? Too much attention, too many gifts. Basically everything women have been asking for from the beginning of time. But now, it's rebranded as toxic when the relationship doesn't work.
4: Oh, okay. He overdid it.
3: So I'm doing it to manipulate.
2: Yeah, yeah, yeah. Because that's the reason why women get upset.
4: Of a regular love bomber.
2: It's like, you're like, oh, well, you love me. I've only known you for 2 weeks. How do you know that?
3: What if you're just that special?
2: Well, that's true. See? I mean, we all know
4: Are you getting love bombed right now?
3: She's
4: love bombing you right now.
2: Oh, my God.
4: I'm sorry.
2: I fell for the love bombing.
4: Target acquired.
0: To be clear, after that, I forgot what it was specifically. I got to put the whole interview out on my website. But she had said something. I said, I mean, we can go to the mall and talk about it if you want.
1: Oh, damn.
0: And she went, okay, let's do it. It worked.
1: Of course.
0: I didn't mean to. It was just, here's the thing. That's just flirting. It's like innocent flirting. Like, and here's the thing. I didn't even mean to do that. I showed up there with someone. So one, that's that. And then two, she's married. It wasn't like that. But that's just how I spit game because, baby, I can't talk you know?
1: I feel like... When it turns bad, that's when it's love bombing.
0: Exactly. Exactly. I mean, that's literally what I said in the clip, too.
1: Oh.
0: But you can go to my Instagram and you can watch the clip and leave a comment. It's at Tino Gochino. And get your tickets. Listen, Chandler, Arizona, Tucson, Arizona. We are there this week. I cannot wait to be there. And then Corpus Christi and McAllen, Texas. Tickets are on sale for you as well. We'll be there in June. Again, TinoGochino.com for tickets or Instagram at Tino Gochino. Click the link in bio. Coming up next, we're going to talk to Nicasio. Who's apparently supporting two women.
1: Oh, bro.
0: I knew nothing about this.
1: I feel like the show needs to know.
0: Is he in a polyamorous relationship? Hell no. We'll talk about it next.
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0: All right, so this happened. I don't know when specifically it happened, but I just found out about this. It wasn't even scheduled for us to talk about. And then when I looked down at our show notes, I just saw it in there.
3: Oh.
0: Apparently, Nicasio is supporting two women.
4: For sure.
0: Is this financially?
4: This is financially. So this started like the beginning of last week. Well, before, obviously, I had a relationship.
1: It's been 2 weeks.
4: Yeah, it's been 2 weeks. Okay. I've had a relationship with this girl for about years. And it just recently started happening. So I'm like, oh, my God, like, is this something? And, you know, like, in a relationship, there's a friendship, and then there's more than that.
0: Yeah.
4: And it's just like, for my girl, like, I buy her things, right? And she doesn't pay me back. She doesn't do any of that. Like, so I know what it is with her. I know what it is. So this new girl, I started, you know, and we have a good chemistry. Like, you know, she would call me, I would call her. And it's always good between this girl.
0: Oh.
4: And so I'm just like, man, like.
0: Karina's laughing hard.
4: And
1: because
4: I buy this girl lunches, times, coffees, and she pays me back. So I'm like, all right, cool. That's the friendship. That's what it is right there. I understand it. That's the line. And so I'm like, all right. Lately, I bought this girl a coffee and a breakfast, and she didn't pay back. And so I was like, is this something else?
0: Oh, so
4: like,
0: you think you're dating Serena on the side?
4: Oh, for sure. Oh, for sure. And the thing is, hold on. No. And the thing is, I'm okay with that. I just need to know if that's what it is. Like, I'll get my Neo on.
0: Oh, wow.
3: Will you?
1: I don't remember the coffee. The food, there's a backstory because he was in a football pool with my dad and it was so hard trying to get this money from him.
0: Yeah.
1: So when he asked me for the money last week, I was like, oh yeah, I'll get it to you. And I told him, remember how hard it was for me to get that money from you?
0: Oh, this is payback.
1: Yes.
4: Well, I was so hesitant about that situation because I thought I was getting scammed.
0: Yeah,
4: so that's
0: yeah.
4: why I hit up everyone before I sent the money.
3: By Nicasio's logic, I support you, Nicasio, too. I guess you're one of my side bitches. Because you owe me $8 from a salad about 6 years ago, God. And we made a bet that you refused to pay
4: fine.
3: Off as well.
4: I'm not opposed to it. What's up? But I'm just saying, like, yeah, Serena, if that's what it is, you got to let me know
1: that's
4: now.
1: That's not what it is.
4: I got a budget for you.
1: So I what have is a
0: So what is it?
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1: I used to think about immature things. 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
3: So Jessica feels like you ghosted her after like what seemed like this perfect, good time. She thinks it might have been her eyebrows.
4: I mean, the brows were, they were definitely intense. But honestly, that wasn't even it. It was her dog, man. She's got these two massive mutts. They jumped all over me as soon as I walked in. They smelled like a wet rug, got hair all over my shirt. And she just stood there, not doing nothing, talking about them like they were her children or something. I don't got time for that, man.
5: Wait, you got tackled by the dog squad before y'all even went out?
4: 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I mean, we're talking like two middle linebackers coming straight for me.
3: Damn.
4: And she didn't do nothing to control them.
3: So it wasn't the brows at all, not at all. It was the dogs.
4: Yeah, no, 100%. I mean, it was gross. I mean, she just kept going on and on and on and on about him the whole night.
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0: Tommy, so what's going on, man? We heard your love life just hit a little bump with Holly. What happened? Break it down.
1: Yeah, man. I mean, me and Holly went out. We've gone out a few times, and now she's ghosted me.
2: Okay, so no warning, nothing? You have any idea what could have caused this?
1: No, I have no idea. I thought things were going really good, and, you know, I thought we had good chemistry and everything. I totally have no clue.
0: Aye, bro. Well, that's what we do here. We're going to call her, find out what happened, get down to the bottom of it, all right?
1: Thanks.
2: Hey, Holly.
3: Hi, yeah, this is Holly.
2: Hope we didn't wake you up too early. So we're calling from 93.3 The Q. This is Carlos D and Leah Black, and we're trying to find out why you ghosted Thomas.
3: Thomas was a sweet guy, but man, his mom has been stalking me. It is crazy. I don't know what's going on with that relationship, but she showed up to one of our dates, and she actually has been, I don't know how she found out my information, but she started texting me, and she's like texting me constantly. And I don't know, I mean, this man still has the umbilical cord attached. He's a mama's boy because he doesn't even realize that this is wrong. And I am not about to have a relationship like that.
0: So wait, hold up. His mom showed up to one of your dates? Like physically what? Showed up?
2: What?
3: She showed up to one of our dates and she pretended that it was like, oh my gosh, what a coincidence. You guys are here. And I was like, it was just the most awkward thing. And to him, it wasn't, which like completely tells me that he is a total mama's boy. He doesn't see anything wrong. He's completely attached to her. And yeah, no, not for me, for sure.
2: I don't blame you. That's a red flag the size of New Mexico right there.
0: Allah.
2: You made the right call, I think.
3: Thank you. Exactly. Thank you.
0: All right, good luck out there, Holly. Thank you so much for answering. You deserve way better than that, for real. Hey, Thomas, did you hear that, bro?
1: Me and my mom are pretty close, yeah. I'm definitely somebody that has a positive relationship with my mother, for sure, yeah.
2: Nothing wrong with that. But Thomas, Holly said your mom showed up at one of your dates?
1: No, that was a coincidence. That was just a random occurrence.
0: So here's the thing. Holly's saying your mom somehow got her contact info and has been texting her constantly, which is so weird to me. She kind of feels like she's being stalked, bro.
1: Talking? No, that's crazy. No. I don't think my mom would ever do something like that. I mean, yeah, me and my mom are you know, we have a good relationship, like a friendship, but like, no, I wouldn't say she's stalking anybody.
2: Holly feels really uncomfortable about the whole situation, and that's why she decided to just cut
1: this. Oh, man, that was a total coincidence. My mom showed up to the same place we were having dinner. I mean, I just, you know, it was just random. I mean, and of course I'm going to invite her to sit down and join us for a little bit. You know, it's my mom.
0: Sorry it didn't work out with Holly.
1: Well, I mean, I guess some people just don't understand people that have a good relationship with their parents.
2: Good luck out there, Thomas.
1: Thanks.
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12: 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Whether you're coming north into Albuquerque or heading south towards Los Lunas, no major delays or new accidents to worry about.
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14: 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KOAT Action 7 News, more in the morning.
16: Albuquerque weather.
17: Good morning, New Mexico. A small rain and thunderstorm chance today with a high of 76 degrees in Santa Fe, 83 in Albuquerque. Breezy tonight with a low of 47 in Santa Fe, 54 in Albuquerque. More on your extended forecast at KOAT.com. 90.

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morning to you. Happy Wednesday. What day is it? Google has changed its search box for the first time in 25 years. We're going to talk about it in just a little bit. But if you want to go check it out, just go Google something today. The first time in 25 years, Google looks way different. And it's all because of AI. AI is changing everything. Hopefully Taylor Swift is staying true to her writing and not using AI. Here's Fate of Ophelia on The Cue.

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6: The

0: 40 also has more eastbound.
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22: All right, let's talk Kim Kardashian. 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
28: Good morning, New Mexico. A small rain and thunderstorm chance today with a high of 76 degrees in Santa Fe, 83 in Albuquerque. Breezy tonight with a low of 47 in Santa Fe, 54 in Albuquerque. More on your extended forecast at KOAT.com.
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93.3 The Q, Carlos D and Leah Black. Hey, Ella Langley is the hottest thing on every planet right now. And she opened up recently, not too long ago, on a podcast saying that she got a lot of crazy surgeries when she was younger. She said, you know, our eyes are supposed to work together and hers just never learned to work together. So she said she's had several surgeries on her eyes to make them, you know, line up at the same time. She said when she, as a kid, she was just a little bit cross-eyed. Well, she's looking good now. Whatever they did is working. She also said that back in 2019, she had a tonsillectomy, and that might account for some of the raspiness in her voice. So everything worked for you, Ella. Here she is. She's in Texas on the queue.

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It's Carlos D and Leah Black. And the latest trend on college campuses, dumpster diving. Ew, I swear, we're going to talk about it coming up. Right now, it's Justin Bieber on The Q.

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32: Albuquerque weather.
33: Good morning, New Mexico. A small rain and thunderstorm chance today with a high of 76 degrees in Santa Fe, 83 in Albuquerque. Breezy tonight with a low of 47 in Santa Fe, 54 in Albuquerque. More on your extended forecast at KOAT.com.
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Ray on 93.3 The Q, Carlos D and Leah Black. Good morning to you. The new side hustle at college campuses, dumpster diving. I know. You've heard about the side hustles where people are trying to make all this money, right? Well, there's an article out about a couple of friends who go dumpster diving around college campuses, and they're getting old things, fixing them up, and now they are making all kinds of cash. So, of course, it's catching on, and college kids are broke, and so this is happening all over the place. If you have a kid going to college, or if you're in college, stop dumpster diving, please.

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0: A crash on I-40 blocking multiple lanes of traffic going eastbound at Coors Boulevard has slowed down starting at Unser. Also at the Manal and Carlisle Boulevard intersection.

93.3 The Q, Carlos D. and Leah Black. You know who's in town tonight? He's probably here right now. He's probably listening to the show. What's up, MGK? He's getting his green chili fix somewhere because we do know he is a big fan of green chili. He's here in town tonight at First Financial Credit Union Amphitheater. If you want to go to the show, text the word MGK me to 505-843-9393. We'll get you in the running and we're going to pick a winner this morning. Right now, it's Ariana Grande on 93.3 The Q.

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7: Traffic recap, I-40 with a crash cleanup eastbound at Coors Boulevard with slowdown starting at 98.

0: Dale Boulevard is a closed south or northbound option, and Candelaria Road for east or westbound travel.
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0: I think it's incredible. 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Mm-hmm. And something about when you're in the car and you're listening to a radio station in your hometown is just, there's just nothing like it. You know, you feel like the jocks become a part of your family. 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
21: 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That's, no, it's not. No, it's like cause dolls, but that's art. 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
27: You and I have never met, but I'm willing to bet that there is something you would like to do, but you feel like you can't, that it's too hard, that you don't deserve it. A colleague of mine recently told me about this new book called Brave Shift, 30 Mindset Changes to Transform Your Life. It's written by a woman named Michelle Carrer. Carrer says the one thing most people forget when they set a goal is to attach a reason to it. Having that reason is big, because when you don't want to do something that's necessary to reach your goal, you can go back to your reason to find the motivation you need. 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

93.3 The Q, Carlos D. and Leah Black. The news just broke. If you're looking for where you want to go to the Super Bowl in 2030, get your cowboy hats and boots ready because it's going to be in Nashville. So if you're planning on that or you want to go to Nashville, get your tickets now. Oh my gosh, it's going to be insane. 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
20: Okay, look, so the date was actually super fun. He's funny, he's cute, he smelled good, like, good. Ooh. But then we're in the car, and he goes, hey, you mind if I just crash at your place? Sir, I don't even know your middle name.
11: Damn, and he didn't even try to be smooth about it? It was just out front like that, no charm, no finesse, no nada?
20: Nothing. I mean, I don't invite strangers into my apartment, especially one carrying a vape and hot Cheetos. He looks like he was ready to move in.
21: Oh, wow. I mean, like, that's how you see it? I wasn't trying to move in. I didn't want to drive 40 minutes away half asleep.
20: Okay, and I didn't want to wake up with a stranger doing push-ups in my living room.
22: Oh.

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3: Good morning, New Mexico. A small rain and thunderstorm chance today with a high of 76 degrees in Santa Fe, 83 in Albuquerque. Breezy tonight with a low of 47 in Santa Fe, 54 in Albuquerque. More on your extended forecast at KOAT.com.
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93.3 The Q, Carlos D. and Leah Black. Lil Jon obviously loves Albuquerque because he was just here last year and he has decided he's returning for Party in the Park. And of course, we are going to be the station having your tickets. We're going to be hooking you up, so keep it locked right here. But in the meantime, he's talking about how much he loves Miami with Pitbull here on 93.3 The Q.

93.3 The Q. Hey, MGK is in town tonight. He's probably listening right now. What's up, MGK? He's playing FFCUA. That is the First Financial Credit Union Amphitheater. And if you want to know all the things you can bring in or can't bring in, just count that you can't bring anything in except a tiny clear bag. And they've got your back for the rest. So we'll see you out there tonight with 93.3 The Q. You're

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6: Heavy delays on your freeways this morning. We've got a northbound accident on I-25 approaching Comanche and another north of Indian School Road, both causing heavy delays past Avenida Cesar Chavez.

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1: 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Just don't drink and drive. 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
2: A better life with Dr. Sanjay Gupta.
3: So-called super agers, they are an enviable segment of the population. People who are older than 80, whose brains function like someone a fraction of their age. It's true, a lot of these people have genetics on their side, but more and more research is bearing out the idea that people who practice good brain health also slow their cognitive decline. Dr. Richard Isaacson, a pioneer in the Alzheimer's space, told us that, quote, his studies have found lifestyle changes including diet, exercise, reducing stress and optimizing sleep, along with managing vascular risk factors with certain medications, can actually help grow brain areas and also reduce telltale signs of Alzheimer's, such as tau tangles and amyloid plaques. What else helps? Staying social, surrounding yourself with family and friends, and maybe even volunteering for a real sense of purpose. I'm Dr. Sanjay Gupta, helping you live a better life.
4: Here's Alicia Keys talking about guest performers.
5: 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In fact, I have none. So, and that's cool, though. You know, again, until Bono says, yeah, he'll do that other record for me and with me, then I may have one. But so far, I have zero. But you won't be missing, you know, anyone, because I want to wrap you in my world, and I want you to come on this journey with me, and we'll be together. All I need is you, really. So you're my guest performer.
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8: Hey.
4: Do you take time to just do music, or do you do music, TV, movies all at the same time?
8: Everything is kind of staggered. I mean, sometimes, you know, like if I'm doing my album, like say for 3 or 4 months, I'll just focus on that. You know, I won't, you know, do anything else. I'll just focus on that. But, you know, the beauty about being able to, you know, act and, you know, to get acting roles is brilliant because, you know, it kind of, like say for instance, you know, the music industry, it can be spontaneous sometimes.
4: Right.
8: You might not always know your schedule, opposed to, you know, when you go on a movie set, you know exactly what you're going to do. It's like a 9-to-5. You know, you work for certain hours and then you go and head home, you know.
4: Right.
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4: 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So, you can kind of get a regular schedule going.
8: 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So I kind of like to, you know, break up the contrast every now and then, you know, and go ahead and book a movie so I can, you know, stay home or stay wherever it is, you know, just basically in one place, you know.
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16: Hey, it's K-Dog from Carlos and Kiki in the morning. Another fun fact for me, Grease 2, my favorite musical of all time. And yes, there is a Grease 2. 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Don't judge me.
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24: Albuquerque weather.
25: Good morning, New Mexico. A small rain and thunderstorm chance today with a high of 76 degrees in Santa Fe, 83 in Albuquerque. Breezy tonight with a low of 47 in Santa Fe, 54 in Albuquerque. More on your extended forecast at KOAT.com.
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5: So my coworker Brittany has been obsessing over her ex for months. She begged me to go out with him to see if he'd moved on or whatever.
6: Hold up. So like you were like a spy, like an actual like reconnaissance mission? Is this what's going on?
5: Well, I know how it sounds. I just said yes because she's my friend. I thought it would be quick and awkward, but Miguel was nothing like she described. She said he was boring and selfish, but he asked me about my family, and he paid attention when I talked, and he made me laugh.
7: Uh-oh, somebody caught feelings on a spy mission.
5: I didn't mean to, but now Brittany keeps asking me for intel, and I don't know what to tell her. Because Miguel was, I think he was genuinely sweet.
8: 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You know, I had the best time I've had with you in, like, forever.
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5: Miguel, would you want to try again, like, for real this time? Like, no ulterior motives?
8: Are you kidding me? Of course. Yeah.

0: Why did you ghost him?
1: He just would not shut up about politics and conspiracy theories.
2: Oh, no.
0: He was that dude? Yeah.
1: He got, like, dead serious and said, oh, I wouldn't trust international flights right now because of the shadow government.
2: He said what?
3: Hold on, Vanessa. Are you serious? That's why you ghosted me?
1: Yeah, you turned our date into basically a TED Talk on the Illuminati.
3: First of all, I was just sharing information. People need to wake up.
1: For real?
3: Yes.

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1: Good morning, New Mexico. A small rain and thunderstorm chance today with a high of 76 degrees in Santa Fe, 83 in Albuquerque. Breezy tonight with a low of 47 in Santa Fe, 54 in Albuquerque. More on your extended forecast at KOAT.com.
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Emily on 93.3 The Q. It's Rachel. She just picked up the ACM for Song of the Year for that. She's going to end up winning Grammys. I also found out Miranda Lambert actually helped her write it. On the way, Michael Jackson. Right now, Bruno and Risk It All. Yes, you heard that right. Michael Jackson is coming up because all of Michael Jackson's songs are charting again because the Michael biopic is doing so well. It's 93.3 The Q.

Michael Jackson on 93.3 The Q. What a time to be alive. Michael Jackson is being played on the radio once again. That biopic is doing so well. It won the box office for the fourth week in a row last weekend. Justin Bieber now on 93.3 The Q.

93.3 The Q, it's Rachel. Harry Styles is apparently reworking his stage because people who bought VIP tickets, where they're down on the floor, the stage is obstructed view. So, like, they bought these VIP tickets, and now because of how that massive 10-foot walkway he has works, they can't see. Oh, my God, I would be so mad. He's reworking it.

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7: Guest performers, again, you know, I'm pretty selfish on this record. I can't say that I have a lot of guest performers either. In fact, I have none. So, and that's cool, though. You know, again, until Bono says, yeah, he'll do that other record for me and with me, then I may have one. But so far, I have zero. But you won't be missing, you know, anyone, because I want to wrap you in my world, and I want you to come on this journey with me, and we'll be together. All I need is you, really. So you're my guest performer.
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9: All right, let's talk Kim Kardashian. Her daughter, 12-year-old Northwest, mm-hmm. has a dermal piercing on her hand. It's basically mm-hmm. like a little bar like that you would see in someone's ear or yeah. nose or whatever. Yeah. But it's like on her knuckle. Some people are saying it's bad parenting.
10: Her parents are Kanye and Kim. Like, they can do whatever they want. Like, they can get tattoos. Like, she don't got to worry about getting a job later because she's going to be rich already. Like, she's just in a different world than us.
9: So you think you're lesser then?
10: For sure.
9: Oh, okay. Yeah. We all are. I don't know.
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14: Omarion.
15: Hey.
14: Do you take time to just do music, or do you do music, TV, movies all at the same time?
15: Everything is kind of staggered. I mean, sometimes, you know, like if I'm doing my album, like say for 3 or 4 months, I'll just focus on that. You know, I won't, you know, do anything else. I'll just focus on that. But, you know, the beauty about being able to, you know, act and, you know, to get acting roles is brilliant because, you know, it kind of like, say, for instance, you know, the music industry, it can be spontaneous sometimes.
14: Right.
15: You might not always know your schedule, opposed to, you know, when you go in a movie set, you know exactly what you're going to do. It's like a 9-to-5. You know, you work for certain hours, and then you go and head home, you know.
14: Right, right.
15: You can actually go and relax after work, you know.
14: Yeah. So, you can kind of get a regular schedule going.
15: Exactly. So I kind of like to, you know, break up the contrast every now and then, you know, and go ahead and book a movie so I can, you know, stay home or stay wherever it is. You know, just basically in one place, you know.
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9: 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I'm bored.
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18: Good morning, New Mexico. A small rain and thunderstorm chance today with a high of 76 degrees in Santa Fe, 83 in Albuquerque. Breezy tonight with a low of 47 in Santa Fe, 54 in Albuquerque. More on your extended forecast at KOAT.com.
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13: What did you guys do for your first date?
14: He asked me if I'd ever been to his church. He was like, it's casual. Want to come see it? And it was beautiful. It felt peaceful.
13: He's bringing Jesus to date one. Like, I ain't mad at that.
15: She's smart. She's beautiful. She's got this career. She's confident. She's everything.
13: And that's a bad thing?
15: No, it's just, I'm not like her. Like, I work a regular job at a tire shop. I didn't finish college. I'm not, you know, like the guy someone like her dreams about.
13: She picked you? She went out with you. Doesn't that mean something?
15: I didn't want her to wake up one day embarrassed by me. I thought it was better to disappear before it hurt more.
14: Nathan, I am not looking for perfect. I'm looking for real, and you are.
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14: 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And you didn't even have to try that hard. You just had to be you.
15: Thank you.

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19: Good morning, New Mexico. A small rain and thunderstorm chance today with a high of 76 degrees in Santa Fe, 83 in Albuquerque. Breezy tonight with a low of 47 in Santa Fe, 54 in Albuquerque.

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1: There's apparently a dangerous place to hook up, like the most dangerous place. This is all according to a poll.
2: So according to, I guess, studies, that sex and hot showers have been linked to some type of, I don't even know how to pronounce this, but basically a drop in blood pressure that can cause lightheadedness and fainting.
1: My business partner.

Donna, the users of TikTok found 19% of TikTok users are baby boomers. 93.3 The Q, it's Rachel. Is that shocking to anybody else? 19%. So almost 1/4 of TikTok users are baby boomers. My parents are on TikTok, but mainly it's because they want to stalk me, which actually I think that's the only reason they have social media. It's 93.3 The Q.

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10: Okay, look, so the date was actually super fun. He's funny, he's cute, he smelled good, like, good.
8: Ooh.
10: But then we're in the car, and he goes, hey, you mind if I just crash at your place? Sir, I don't even know your middle name.
11: Damn, and he didn't even try to be smooth about it? It was just out front like that, no charm, no finesse, no nada?
10: Nothing. I mean, I don't invite strangers into my apartment, especially one carrying a vape and hot Cheetos. He looked like he was ready to move in.
8: Oh,
12: wow, I mean, like, that's how you see it? I wasn't trying to move in. I didn't want to drive 40 minutes away half asleep.
10: Okay, and I didn't want to wake up with a stranger doing push-ups in my living room.
8: Oh.

0: honestly, for real, the nail in the coffin for me is when I saw the full body harness. As soon as I saw that, I was like, nope, exit stage left. I am out here.
1: What are you strapping in for?
2: It's just there, just in case it's needed. You know what I mean? It's just part of the collection. I like to have options. You know what I mean? I'm prepared. I'm like a Boy Scout.
0: I mean, listen, I'm not a prude or anything. I'm down to explore, but I felt like I walked into, honestly, just like you said, a 50 Shades of Jake situation. And, you know, on a first date of, you know, first time over, that's not something I was really ready for. I hadn't mentally prepared to see that.
2: It's a bit much to take in on, like, a first date. I get it.
1: Yeah, I think...

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1: All right, let's talk Kim Kardashian. Her daughter, 12-year-old Northwest, mm-hmm. has a dermal piercing on her hand. It's basically mm-hmm. like a little bar like that you would see in someone's ear or yeah. nose or whatever. Yeah. But it's like on her knuckle. Some people are saying it's bad parenting.
2: Her parents are Kanye and Kim. Like, they can do whatever they want. Like, they can get tattoos. Like, she don't got to worry about getting a job later because she's going to be rich already. Like, she's just in a different world than us.
1: So you think you're lesser than?
2: For sure.
1: Oh, okay. Yeah. We all are. I don't know.
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8: A chance of rain showers and thunderstorms this evening in Santa Fe, a low of 46 degrees, 52 in Albuquerque. Thursday staying dry and warm with a high of 76 in Santa Fe, 83.

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1: All right, before we get into the Q2K lunch, I've got tickets to see Caliucci. Caliucci is coming to the First Financial Credit Union Amphitheater on the 27th. 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

93.3 The Q, you are in the middle of the Q2K lunch. Thank you to Stephanie, who's listening in Albuquerque today. Yes, I will play Bottoms Up. Yes, this is also my favorite Nicki Minaj feature she ever did. It's 93.3 The Q in the Q2K lunch.

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22: I'm so proud of Mahershala. I'm so happy to be on this journey with him. I think both of us were just moved by the scripts. We knew that it, you know, we had a personal responsibility to tell, help him tell these important stories. And I didn't know it was going to all happen at the same time, I must say. So I'm thankful to the universe. I'm thankful to my family for keeping me in the arts. I'm thankful to Barry Jenkins, Ted Melfi.

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4: 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I haven't toured since Never Say Never. 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
11: Breezy with a chance of rain showers and thunderstorms this evening in Santa Fe, a low of 46 degrees, 52 in Albuquerque. Thursday staying dry and warm with a high of 76 in Santa Fe, 83 in Albuquerque.

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So Drake's three albums that dropped on Friday, a lot of reviews are in. I've only listened to some of it. So much freaking music, it's hard to get through all of it. Rolling Stone is hardcore hating on it, claiming he was 3 years too late with these albums. It sounds like a lot of Drake just whining, trying to create beef with whoever he can to stay relevant. Ouch. Here he is with Chris Brown, 93.3 The Cube.

93.3 The Q, it's Rachel. More Cal UT tickets coming up today at 5 with Janae. 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She's got your hookup for tickets to see Cal UT the 27th. The show's like always.

0: Somewhere out there, there's a stadium about to go absolutely insane. 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
9: All right, let's talk Kim Kardashian. Her daughter, 12-year-old Northwest, mm-hmm. has a dermal piercing on her hand. It's basically like a little bar like that you would see in someone's ear or nose or whatever. Yeah. But it's like on her knuckle. Some people are saying it's bad parenting.
10: Her parents are Kanye and Kim. Like, they can do whatever they want. Like, they can get tattoos. Like, she don't got to worry about getting a job later because she's going to be rich already. Like, she's just in a different world than us.
9: So you think you're lesser than?
10: For sure.
9: Oh, okay. Yeah. 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
12: Here's Fat Joe talking about Remy Ma.
13: Do you know what type of inspiration Remy Ma is doing right now for young black and Latina girls in America? Do you know they going through problems and they realize that this woman really came from the projects, really went to jail at the height of her career, came home, got number one records, nominated for Grammys, a beautiful husband that they say you can never have a real relationship, mm-hmm. a man to hold you down and went to visit you every time. She got a hit TV show. Like,
12: all right, so I got Ziggy Marley on the phone. I got to know, what's your favorite song to perform?
14: Love Is My Religion is one of my favorite songs that I have done. You know, so I like playing that live. People sing along and we share that energy and that positivity as a community. And it really helps, help spread that idea that love is the foundation of everything that we believe in. It comes from love, you know.
12: For the people that have never been to a Ziggy Marley show, what can they expect?
14: Well, don't expect, you know, just come open. 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Put all the expectations behind and come with an open heart and open mind and experience what we're going to experience together as a community. Just expect to come with an open mind and an open heart.
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12: What did you guys do for your first date?
15: He asked me if I'd ever been to his church. He was like, it's casual, want to come see it? And it was beautiful. It felt peaceful. peaceful.
12: He's bringing Jesus to date one. Like, I ain't mad at that.
16: She's smart. She's beautiful. She's got this career. She's confident. She she's everything.
12: And that's a bad thing?
16: No, it's just, I'm not like her. Like, I work a regular job at a tire shop. I didn't finish college. I'm not, you know, like the guy someone like her dreams about.
12: She picked you. She went out with you. Doesn't that mean something?
16: I didn't want her to wake up one day embarrassed by me. I thought it was better to just disappear before it hurt more.
15: Nathan, I am not looking for perfect. I'm looking for real, and you are.
16: Oh, man. You're so out of my league. I didn't think I even deserved a shot.
15: Okay, you already had the shot, and you didn't even have to try that hard. You just had to be you.
16: Thank you.
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17: 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Breezy with a chance of rain showers and thunderstorms this evening in Santa Fe, a low of 46 degrees, 52 in Albuquerque. Thursday staying dry and warm with a high of 76 in Santa Fe, 83 in Albuquerque.

DTMF, that's Bad Bunny on 93.3 The Q. I don't know if you saw this, but Zara now has the Benito Antonio line. Yes, Bad Bunny has his first ever apparel collection at Zara. 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

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The guy group for the movie is going on tour, too, and I can't remember their name for the life of me. Either way, my kids are going to die.

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11: You know Trent, right?
12: Trent the Grunter.
11: I love it when people name people, because I do that to everybody.
12: He makes these weird noises constantly, right? Like, he took me out to dinner. He thought he was being all cool. We went to Compo. He makes these noises when he chews. It's like somebody stepping in mud. It's just like, what the hell?
11: Stop.
12: When he sat down, it was like, ugh. 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
10: Wait, hold up. We got Stephanie Tanner on the phone with us, a.k.a. Jody Sweetin. She has a podcast, and she's talking about parenting. I got 14-year-old daughters, and I know your daughter's the same age. How do we incorporate hanging out with the parents? Is that even realistic?
11: It's impossible. I mean, at this age, I'm like, you know what, at 14, like, I just, you know, if I see you emerge from your room for a snack every few hours, then I'm like, okay, you're still here. You know what I mean? And that's kind of how it is with teenagers. And, yeah, it's a parenting podcast, but it's that we don't take ourselves very seriously. It's very much about our parenting fails and how we're just trying to do the best we can and to get rid of that idea of perfect parenting because it doesn't exist. Some days you're like, I did really well today. And some days you're like, oh my God, I can't believe I screamed like that. Or I can't believe that this happened or whatever. So, you know, it's just trying to find that, like, normal, let's laugh at ourselves through this parenting adventure kind of thing.
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14: Albuquerque weather.
15: Breezy with a chance of rain showers and thunderstorms this evening in Santa Fe, a low of 46 degrees, 52 in Albuquerque. Thursday staying dry and warm with a high of 76 in Santa Fe, 83 in Albuquerque.
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Saturn. It's SZA 93.3 The Cue. Janae Sabin in the door. Happy Wednesday. Happy hump day. Let's do it. Let's get the party started. You have a request, let me know. 505-843-9393. The rumor is we might see some rain, a lot of rain in the metro next week. It will rain. Bruno Mars, 93.3 The Cue.

Nicki Minaj is Justin Bieber right here, 93.3 The Key, Albuquerque's number one hit music station. It's today, driving you home. Congrats to the class of 2026 taking the stage earlier here at APS, West Mesa, and then going on right around now, Valley High School, and later on tonight, Rio Grande High School. Congrats. If you have a shout out, let me know. I'd love to shout out your graduate. 505-843-9393.

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9: I'm so proud of Mahershala. I'm so happy to be on this journey with him. I think both of us were just moved by the scripts. We knew that it, you know, we had a personal responsibility to tell, help him tell these important stories. And I didn't know it was going to all happen at the same time, I must say. So I'm thankful to the universe. I'm thankful to my family for keeping me in the arts. I'm thankful to Barry Jenkins, Ted Melfi for believing in me, you know, and allowing me to be a part of these important films.
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13: Love Is My Religion is one of my favorite songs that I have done. 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
18: Albuquerque weather.
19: Breezy with a chance of rain showers and thunderstorms this evening in Santa Fe. A low of 46 degrees, 52 in Albuquerque. Thursday staying dry and warm with a high of 76 in Santa Fe, 83 in Albuquerque.
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Taylor Swift, 93.3 The Q. So get this. New York lawmakers debated yesterday about whether or not they should get Travis Kelce and Taylor Swift a $250,000 wedding present. Why? Because they're having their wedding in the Big Apple, right? That's their way to show gratitude with taxpayer money, I'm just saying. 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

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Happy Wednesday. Your shot at winning that trip to go see Post Malone and Jelly Roll. 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
2: Traffic right now, you will see some slowdowns, I-25 near the construction zone. That affects both directions. I-40 looks good. Paseo, Alameda, Montague.
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10: All right, let's talk Kim Kardashian. Her daughter, 12-year-old Northwest, has a dermal piercing on her hand. It's basically like a little bar, like that you would see in someone's ear or nose or whatever. 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But it's like on her knuckle. Some people are saying it's bad parenting.
13: Her parents are Kanye and Kim. 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Like, they can get tattoos. Like, she don't got to worry about getting a job later because she's going to be rich already. Like, she's just in a different world than us.
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Happy Wednesday. 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
4: Well, traffic right now, you do have those slowdowns. I-25 as you approach the construction zone. 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It is to be expected. Be patient going through there. I-40 right now looks good. Paseo, Alameda, Montaño, those river crossings all moving up to speed. I-25 between Albuquerque and Santa Fe right now. Not seeing any problems in either direction.
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Bad Bunny 93.3 The Q. Congrats, class of 2026. Let's do some shout outs. Congrats to Jasmine graduating from West Mesa High School earlier today. Also, congrats to Ashley from Valley High School. Big congrats going out to Chanel of Rio Grande High School. Class of 2026, let's shout you out right now. 505-843-9393.

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we're doing it back to Porque. Right here, 93.3 The Q, songs from back in the day. If you're like, oh, I haven't heard a song in like a really long time, I would love to play it, okay? Just hit me up, 505-843-9393. You remember this one.

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Hey, it's back to Burke right here, 93.3 The Q. Janae driving you home. Coming up, got to tell you kind of a crazy story. Something that happened to my family, but we'll talk about it coming up. But let's keep it going. It's back to Burke with new shoes. Oh, I love the song so much. Can't.

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4: Well, traffic right now, we are dealing with some slowdowns. Westbound on I-40 as you approach the interchange. Both directions of I-25 near the construction zone. You got slow-moving traffic. Traffic also moving a bit slow headed west on Paseo near the river.
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11: 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One of the first records that I learned from Michael Jackson was Lady of My Life. And actually, on my new album, I did a tribute to Michael Jackson. 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
4: You know, it started with a little piano demo. I just recorded on my iPhone on a piano, and I sent it to Miriam. She was the first. She started writing a top line on that. And then, you know, I started producing it later, a couple of months later. I wrote parts with it with Matthew Koma in Japan. And Divergent and Bud Light were also very interested in the song before it even really existed in its, you know, full production.
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0: All right, we have a Tino Cuccino Radio listener by the name of Francis feeling some type of way because her son's wife left him, but he's still paying for her rent, correct?
6: Correct. Mm-hmm.
0: But he's not doing it for her.
7: Mm-hmm.
0: He's doing it because he wants to make sure when the kids go with her that they're in a good place.
7: Yes.
6: She left.
7: Well, they've been together for
6: 10
7: years.
6: Why does he have to pay double?
0: You're missing the whole part
6: of
0: the
6: pride. Why does he have to pay double for what she did?
8: If your girl left you, Nicasio.
6: I wouldn't pay for no housing. I wouldn't even pay for a meal. One meal.
8: You wouldn't care where your son stayed when he wasn't with you?
6: He could stay with her mom.
7: Well, you could have said, I'll take my son. But
6: I'll take him too.
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9: So my coworker, Brittany, has been obsessing over her ex for months. She begged me to go out with him to see if he'd moved on or whatever.
10: Hold up. So, like, you were like a spy? Like an actual, like, reconnaissance mission? Is this what's going on?
9: Well, I know how it sounds. I just said yes because she's my friend. I thought it would be quick and awkward, but Miguel is nothing like she described. She said he was boring and selfish, but he asked me about my family, and he paid attention when I talked, and he made me laugh.
11: Uh-oh, somebody caught feelings on a spy mission.
9: I didn't mean to, but now Brittany keeps asking me for intel, and I don't know what to tell her. Because Miguel was, I think he was genuinely sweet.
12: Wow. You know, I had the best time I've had with you in, like, forever.
11: This is the whole, like, romantic comedy happening right here on our station.
9: Miguel, would you want to try again, like, for real this time? Like, no ulterior motives?
12: Are you kidding me? Of course. Yeah.

0: website Friday morning at 9 a.m. and grab a $60 gift card for just $30. But don't wait, these are going fast. 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
4: Kourtney Kardashian, been kind of quiet lately. 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

Yes, Swim right here, 93.3 The Cue. Today, driving you home, kind of a crazy story that happened to us. If you don't know my family story, so we adopted a baby boy that was safely surrendered in a safe haven baby box at my husband's fire station. My husband is a firefighter. It was featured in People magazine, I don't know, like a month or so ago. Well, I got an email from somebody from the UK that said that they wanted to, you know, do a story about us. I was like, okay, that's fine. You know, just let me know what you need from us. There was like a lot of back and forth to the point where it kind of felt like a scam. Like they were starting to ask for like information where I was like, I don't know, like if this is true, if this is legit. So I was like, okay, you know, at this point, like we've already given you enough information. And, you know, if you want to go ahead and do a story based on what you have, but we just don't have any more time. And so I got an email yesterday and they're like, oh yeah, by the way, thank you for that. But it's going to be in the Sun magazine, which the Sun magazine, like international UK magazine, right? So I don't know if it's true or not. It's kind of crazy. Is it a scam? I have no idea. So I'll update you. All right, I'll let you know what happens. 92.3 The Cue with Ella Langley.

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3: And taking a look at traffic right now, we're seeing more slowdowns westbound on I-40. Those are going to start back around San Mateo. They last until Coors. Both directions of I-25 near the construction zone, you've got those slowdowns. Also, congestion headed west on Montaño between Rio Grande and Coors. Westbound Paseo, Jefferson until the river, you're going to see slow moving traffic there. You've also got congestion on westbound Alameda approaching Coors.
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It's 93.3 The Cue. Today, driving you home. You're looking traffic coming up. 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Who will be number one? You get to decide. 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
1: All right, here we go. Counting down the biggest songs of the day. And we are shouting out the class of 2022. Congrats to West Mesa High School, Valley High School, Rio Grande High School today. If you have a graduate, let's shout them out. 505-843-9393. Coming up, your shot at winning those tickets for Kelly Oshie's. But let's kick off the countdown. It's song number 5 right now. Folded Kalani. Let's go.

What you saying? It is song number 4 on the Interactive 5 for 5, counting down the biggest songs of the day. Congrats, class of 2026. Maybe you're going to MGK tonight. I don't know. We'll get you caught up everything going down with that show. But we also want to hook you up with tickets for Kali Uchis, okay? Coming up for you to win once we hit song number 1. But let's keep the countdown rolling. It is song number 3, Pitbull Lil Jon. Damn, I love my...

Concrete Demon, Justin Bieber right here, 93.3 The Q. Janae, driving you home. We are counting down the biggest songs of the day. It's the Interactive 5 at 5. And how about those tickets for Kelly Uchis? You want to go? Here's what you got to do. Text the keyword SOUL right now, S-O-U-L, to 505-843-9393. Good luck. I know MGK in town tonight, Machine Gun Kelly. You know who I would love to see him collaborate with? This girl right here. Olivia Rodrigo, it's Drop Dead, song number one. Let's go.

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3: Well, taking a look at traffic right now, you've got those slowdowns westbound on I-40. They start back around San Mateo. They're going to last until Coors. Both directions of I-25 in the construction zone. You've got slow-moving traffic. You've got congestion westbound Alameda, 2nd Street until Coors. And west on Paseo between I-25 and the river, traffic's moving slow. And as we've been telling you all afternoon.
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13: 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I feel like, I mean, Icon, that's such a big title. 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So now the pressure's on. 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
15: Today, Darren reached out because he does not want to be a parent to his girlfriend's son. 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

It's Olivia Jean right here, 93.3 The Q. Janae driving you home. Are you going to the MGK show tonight? We'll get you caught up on traffic coming up. But also, your last keyword of the day, if you want to go see Jelly Roll and Post Malone, if you could do it all over again for their big-ass stadium tour, text the keyword CHURCH to 95819. 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
1: As we take a look at traffic right now, headed west on I-40, you still got slowdowns as you approach San Mateo. They last until Coors. Westbound on Paseo between I-25 and the river, you're seeing slowdowns there. Speaking of I-25, both directions near the construction zone, you've got slow-moving traffic. Congestion on westbound Alameda, 2nd Street until Coors. You've also got a crash. Unser and Bandelier, you're going to see slow-moving traffic in all directions there. Be careful as you make your way through that.
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17: Breezy with a chance of rain showers and thunderstorms this evening in Santa Fe, a low of 46 degrees, 52 in Albuquerque. Thursday staying dry and warm with a high of 76 in Santa Fe, 83 in Albuquerque. 93.3 The Q.

93.3 The Q. Janae driving you home. Pouring one out for the homies tonight, but especially El Hurricane Jr. Ah, my heart has been devastated since yesterday. Rest in peace, El Hurricane Jr., such a staple for New Mexico and New Mexico music. Like, I grew up with El Hurricane, El Hurricane Jr. Rest in peace. 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I will see you tomorrow, leaving you with some BTS and Swim. 93.3 The Q. See ya.